0: of a different sort of breakup song from Steve Holy on Retro Country USA. I'm Big Steve Kelly from the Kelly Ranch Studios. You're into hour number two of Retro, and it's been almost 20 years to the day that George Strait had his 41st number one song with Give It Away.
1: She was storming through the house that day, and I could tell she was leaving. And I thought, oh, she'll be back, till she turned around and pointed at the wall and said,

Big Steve here, and this was the one and only number one song from the Alabama-based band Heartland, but it did become an instant, timeless father-daughter wedding dance staple. Here's I Love

0: Country USA. I'm Big Steve Kelly, and I've got more of them coming right up, including one from an album that sold over 7 million copies and a single that was number one for 5 straight weeks. That's next.
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number one hit for Carrie Underwood here on Retro Country USA. I'm Big Steve Kelly, and Rascal Flatts closed out the year of 2006 by scoring a 15-week chart run that culminated in a multi-week number one run through December. Here's My Wish.

0: that was Sugar Land's very first number one hit as a duo, reaching the top spot in the final week of December of 2006 and solidifying Jennifer Nettles and Christian Bush as superstars. I'm Big Steve Kelly here on Retro Country USA, and there aren't very many songs about a body part, but Trace Adkins managed to do one with Honky Tonk Badonkadonk.
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17: Old man Wrigley lived in that white house down the street where I grew up. 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We struck a friendship up. 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

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She said, "Oh, by the way, son,

0: 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I'm your weekly host, Big Steve Kelly from the Kelly Ranch Studios, and I've got two more, including one from an artist that wasn't even out of high school, who went on to be one of the biggest selling artists of all time. And it all started in 2006 with a song named after another big country star. That's coming up.
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White Trash with Money. There's Toby Keith from 2006 on Retro Country USA. I'm Big Steve Kelly, and at 16 years of age, this teen wrote a song about a relationship in which a song by a country star played a large part. It's Taylor Swift with Tim McGraw.

0: them, the biggest hits of 2006 this weekend. We hope you enjoyed the show and the memories, and we'll meet you right back here next week for more Retro Country USA. But I'm Big Steve Kelly, your weekly host. Thanks so much for listening, and I'll see you next weekend on Retro Country USA. 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I'm your weekly host, Big Steve Kelly from the Kelly Ranch Studios. 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
1: Country Top 40. Let's count them down, y'all. My name is Fitz. That's F-I-T with a Z, and it's time to play the hits. Welcome to the most impactful countdown in country music. This is the Country Top 40, and I know you can feel it, can't you? We've turned the corner into September, and Labor Day's in the rearview mirror. The kids are back in school. Friday night lights are glowing again, and college football is rolling, and we got the NFL back. And somewhere in America right now, somebody's got country music cranked up with the windows down, and that's my kind of weekend. And right here at the Country Top 40, doing this thing deep in the heart of Texas at the original CT40 headquarters, new music, big movers, and a few surprises. And one big question. Who's going to own the number one song in the world this weekend? Last week, that honor belonged to Kane Brown and Woman. Can he hang on for another week, or is somebody coming to take that top spot? We about to find out.

0: Woman from Kane Brown, the 14th number one in his career so far. And we're going to see now if Kane can hang at the top for another week. So let's go. Let this countdown begin.
1: Number 40.
0: Up now is a guy we haven't heard from in a little while, Randy Houser. I'm loving it. He's back.

back in the 40, back in the bottle from Randy Houser. Brand new climb for Randy, all starting out at number 40. Way to go, bud. And straight out of Kalama, Washington. Yeah, we got Tucker Wetmore and his beautiful mustache up next. Holding down number 39 with a brand new one called Who Told You That?

told you that? Tucker Wetmore did. Tucker's up with a brand new debut starting out at number 39 on the Country Top 40 with Fitz. And always, you know, I am the guy who was born to play the hits. And rounding out this hour, it's the man with the brass knuckle microphone, looking a little more like a biker than a singer. And that's what we love about him. Every time I see him, he says, "What's up, Fitz?" Amen. Brantley Gilbert, he's up right now with Good Damn at number

0: Amen. Brantley's up one to number 38 with Good Damn. Coming up with the Country Top 40 with Fitz. You know what gets Jason Aldean fired up on stage, but wait till you hear what gets him just as jacked up when he gets off of it. And trust me, this one is pure Aldean. So hang on and come on back.
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0: Now back to the Country Top 40 with Fitz, the guy who plays all the hits on the Valley's hit country, 97 Kick. What's going on? Welcome back to the Country Top 40 with me, Fitz. That's F-I-T with a Z. Playing you the H-I-T with an S. And we're going to pick up this climb with an artist who was born to sing, representing East Texas, USA. Not too far from where Miranda Lambert grew up, Casey Musgraves taking over at number 37 with Dry Spell.

0: Casey Musgraves and Dry Spell spending another weekend in at number 37. The man Jason Aldean has been doing this for a long time. Success, hit records, sold out shows, tour buses, planes, the whole shebang. So when he actually gets a Saturday at home, you think maybe he would, you know, kick back and relax just a little bit? Nope. Not a chance. College football is back. And if Jason ain't on stage somewhere, there's a pretty good chance he's parked in front of a TV, completely locked in. And there's one team in particular that can get this man just about as fired up as walking out in front of 20,000 screaming fans.
1: I'm looking forward to my sports this year, man. I got my University of Georgia this year, so sports in Georgia is pretty good right now.
0: I get it. When you're a Georgia boy, fall weekends are reserved for the Bulldogs. That's right. Just like when you're a Texas boy, fall weekends are reserved for the Dallas Cowboys. Loyalty is what it's all about. This week, Jason Aldean representing them Bulldogs, landing at number 36 with Anytime Soon.

Jason Aldean swinging for the fences with a four-spot gain, putting him right there at number 36 for the week. And you got Fitz playing all the hits back in the alphabet of country music greatness, going from Jason to Jacob. That's right, Jacob Hackworth with What Took You So Long. He's at number 35.

0: 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Coming up right after this.
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2: 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Flatland Cavalry, always a member of the Fitz fam, and you can just feel the hits of fall. Or if you're in Texas, the dog days of summer. I'm telling you, we are still roasting down here in Texas right now. So I hope wherever you're listening from that you got some cooler temps ahead. But the countdown is heating up with Never Coming Back, number 34.

0: back.
1: Flatland Cavalry moving up two to number 34 with Never Coming Back. You know, getting a hit song is one thing, and figuring out what you do after you get one, well, that's where it gets really interesting. Corey Kent says once you have a little success, yeah, the pressure kind of shows up a little bit, but his answer isn't to play it safe. It's actually the opposite. Corey told me, he said, Fitz, I'd be lying if I said there wasn't more pressure after you have some success. The reality is you got to keep doing what got you here in the first place. And what got me here was thinking differently, creatively, and openly. Not from a place of fear, more from a place of creativity and just taking chances and daring to be different. I love that. Dare to be different. Don't get scared once it starts working, y'all. Just keep on swinging. Here's Corey Kent, still swinging for that number one fence, climbing the countdown. Up now at number 33 with Empty Words. I'm

0: The latest from Corey Kent, Texas boy right there with Empty Words, moving up five spots to number 33. And you know what that means? I love this. With that jump, Corey Kent earns the Leap of the Week award. All thanks to T-Mobile. So wherever you are right now, at home, at work, in the car, listening on your radio station app, I'm going to need your help right now. Still got a little bit of more juice in my air horn. All right. If we could just all get together and let's give Corey Kent a big ol' attaboy!
1: Attaboy!
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0: All right, ladies and gentlemen, Captain Fitz here, reporting live from the CT-40 Mission Control, and we are go for launch. We got the rockets fueled, the countdown has started, and we're about to send another country career straight into the stratosphere. Now, here's the crazy part. I could have sworn we've launched this artist a long time ago, but I checked the CT-40 flight log, and nope. Somehow, she is still sitting on the pad. So, that ends today. So, ladies and gentlemen, buckle up. Keep your arms inside the spacecraft, and somebody tell NASA to clear the airspace. CT-40 Mission Control, we are go for launch after this. This portion of the Country Top 40 with Fitz is brought to you by T-Mobile.
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1: Thank you, Shane. I love that dude. As genuine as they come, and he's funny, too. He cracks me up every time we sit down and chat. Welcome back to the most impactful countdown to country music, and you are a part of it. I can't continue this tradition without you. Here's Shane Prophet up at number 32 with Long Live.

Buffett moving back one to number 32 with Long Live Country. And Fitz playing all the hits. And we got the label executive with the recently signed artist, American Dogwood recording artist Shaboozy and Kevin Powers on the radio right now with Move On, number 31.

0: Kevin Powers and Shaboozy scooping up three more and checking in at number 31 with Move On. And speaking of opportunities, here's another great opportunity right now brought to you by my friends at T-Mobile. The opportunity to hear a future star of country music, maybe for the very first time. And y'all, it's called the CT40 Launchpad, where I send an artist that you need to hear into the country radio stratosphere. And this weekend, we've got an artist strapped in whose trip is way overdue. All right, y'all, I got to own this one. I've known about Caitlin Butts for a couple of years now. She's been out there touring, turning heads, making noise, and I could have sworn that I'd already put her on the CT40 launch pad. But when I saw her live here in Texas a couple of weeks ago, and I thought, wait a minute, when did we launch Caitlin? And then we checked the CT40 flight log, and we didn't. How did I miss this? Right? Well, you know what? I'm going to fix that right now, because Caitlin has her own thing going on. She's got attitude, personality, a killer voice. And when she hits that stage, you remember her. So,
1: CT40 Mission Control, this is Captain Fitz. Clear the pad, Caitlin Butts.
0: You are officially go for launch with a song called I Wanna Be Bad.

0: artist of the week is Caitlin Butts with I Wanna Be Bad. And I'd love to hear from you right now. What did you think? She's great, right? Tell me what you thought of the song. Go to Country Top 40 with Fitz on Facebook. Send me a message right now. So much fun. Such a cool, unique artist. And if you get a chance to see her live, do not miss it. Your launch pad was brought to you by my friends at T-Mobile. Thank you for always being a part of the Fitz fam. What's up, y'all? It's Fitz, the guy who plays the hits from the Country Top 40 Countdown, and this might be my favorite time of the year. Football's back. The weather's finally thinking about cooling off a little bit, and every weekend basically becomes an excuse to eat. I'm talking about tailgates, wings, burgers, beer, and then here comes Thanksgiving and the holidays right behind it. 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
0: Welcome back, y'all. You got Fitz, and I was born to play the hits, and we're counting down the 40 biggest songs in country music. It is still like 90-something degrees in the state of Texas, but I love this time of year, Saturday tailgates and Sunday football. Backyard grills still firing it up, and country music blasting through all of it. That's the heartbeat of a country weekend, baby, and we get to spend it together. 10 songs down, 30 still left to go, and trust me, we ain't even close to being done yet. So turn it up and roll them down, and let's keep this thing moving. The Country Top 40 with Fitz continues.
8: Number 30.
0: Parker McCollum's coming in hot right now with the lead single from his self-titled fifth studio album. Here's Parker with Killing Me.

0: killing me. From Parker McCollum going up 3 to number 30. Way to go, Parker. And Fitz playing all the hits. And another one of my Texas brothers right now, Kojo. Go ahead, you can say it with me. C-O-J-O. Kojo was his name-o. Cody Johnson on deck right now at number 29 with Horseback.
1: He's a ranch hand in a pinch, man. Hotter than the red on the cattle brand. 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

0: want my horseback.
1: Horseback from Cody Johnson, saddling up another spot this week to number 29. And you know what? I just really love stories like this next one, because not all that long ago, Chase Matthews' everyday life looked a whole lot different. He was an Asheville kid, born and raised, but while thousands of people were moving to his hometown chasing the country music dream, Chase was turning wrenches and working as an auto mechanic. And think about that for a second. You're living right there in Music City, watching other people chase the same dream that's in your heart, and you're just putting your head down, working, writing, singing, just waiting for your shot. Well, safe to say, that shot showed up. Now he's touring the country, making records. He's got one of the 30 biggest songs in country music. Not bad for a guy who used to spend his days under the hood, huh? And something tells me Chase Matthew ain't done climbing yet. Up this week to number 28, my buddy Chase, with Holding It Down.

0: 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You know, my dad was a Special Forces Green Beret, so thank you for supporting the troop salute.
1: This is Green Beret Bob. Fitz is my son. I proudly served my country from 66 through 72 with the Army Special Forces. We live in a land of the free because of our brave men and women, past and present. This is our troop salute.
0: This weekend, I want you to remember one name, Major Alex Klinner. Alex was a United States Air Force pilot. And earlier this year, he was killed in a KC-135 crash in western Iraq during U.S. military operations in the Middle East. But Alex wasn't simply an Air Force pilot. He was somebody's husband, Libby's husband. And that's the part of the military service we sometimes don't see, because when somebody raises their right hand and volunteers to serve this country, their family serves too. They wait, they worry, they watch the phone, they count the days until somebody comes home, and then sometimes they're handed a sacrifice that none of us would ever want to imagine. Major Alex Klinner of the United States Air Force, this weekend, we honor you for our CT-40 troop salute. And that is something to be proud of.

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He went down, but they missed me by hair. He'd always stop right there and say,

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0: song, Montgomery Gentry and Something to Be Proud Of. That song came out back in 2005 and went all the way to number one on the country top 40 countdown. But 20 plus years later, I think those words may hit even harder, because at the end of the day, a life that you could look back on and say, yeah, I did something that mattered. And that's a pretty good life. That's something to be proud of. 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Coming up on the Country Top 40 with Fitz, Blake Shelton's been doing this long enough that he's the guy other artists look up to. But here's what I love. There's still a few people who could turn Blake Shelton into the fan. So who still has Blake going, man, I want to be that guy? Oh, you're going to love his answer. Blake, next on the Country Top 40 with Fitz.
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0: Megan Maroney right now at number 27 with Medicine.

Innocent from Megan Maroney, flying up 5 this week to number 27. And I love me some of that medicine. Yeah, you know what I love about Blake Shelton. The guy's been around long enough that half of Nashville probably grew up looking up to him. But Blake, he's still a fan. One of the guys who never stop geeking out over also happens to be one of his best friends, Trace Adkins. You're gonna miss me. Blake told me, he said, Fitz, I certainly have had an exciting career and there's also been so much to celebrate, but I still have a lot of guys I look up to in this business. Trace Adkins is not only one of my best friends in the world, he's also one of my favorite artists and one of the most unique sounding singers that's ever come through Nashville. He brings a personality to his recordings that can't be duplicated. I agree with you, Blake. And he's right. Trace opens his mouth and you know who it is before he finishes the first word. But I love hearing Blake say that because no matter how big you get, you never really outgrow the people who made you want to do this in the first place. And Blake is still doing it pretty dang well himself. At number 26, here's Blake Shelton. Let him in anyway. Hey.

Blake Shelton going up one this week to number 26 with Let Him In Anyway. And we're going to continue the countdown right now with my homeboy, Russell Dickerson, y'all. If you have ever seen this dude live, you already know Russell does not come with a low battery mode. The guy hits the stage at about 147 miles an hour and somehow just keeps on going. And that's what I love about him. He doesn't take himself too seriously. He loves his fans. And when you go to a Russell Dickerson show, you're not just watching a concert. You're in the middle of one big old party. WrestleMania, brother. That's my dog right there. Cracking the top 25 this week. Russell Dickerson with Worth Your Wild.

0: Worth Your While from Russell Dickerson. He's pushing forward one more and landing at number 25. You're checking out all the hits on the Country Top 40 with Fitz, and I'm going to tell you one thing coming up. Luke Combs reveals the one thing he never wants his children to feel like they have to earn. You don't want to miss this one. Come on back to the Country Top 40 with Fitz. Country Top 40. What's up, y'all? It's Fitz, the guy who plays the hits from the Country Top 40 countdown, and this might be my favorite time of the year. Football's back. The weather's finally thinking about cooling off a little bit, and every weekend basically becomes an excuse to eat. I'm talking about tailgates, wings, burgers, beer, and then here comes Thanksgiving and the holidays right behind it. And after a summer where I definitely didn't turn down many good meals myself, I figured September was a pretty good time to start showing my liver a little bit of love. 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
0: I don't know about you, but my kids are already making me show up to Spirit Halloween. And you know what? Maybe you've got those Halloween costumes all picked out for next month. I don't know. But you got Fitz always playing the hits. I will probably be a radio personality who counts backwards on Halloween as we continue right now with Coe Wetzel, Ella Langley, and Jaded, number 24.

Texas brother, Co Wetzel and Ella Langley with Jaded. Big week for that one, going up forward to number 24. You know, something happens to a guy when he becomes a daddy. All the stuff he thought was just so important before, some of it just isn't anymore. You know what I mean? And Luke Combs is going to tell you having kids just doesn't just change his life. It changed the way he looks at pretty much everything. The songs, the career, the money, what success even means. But what I really love is the way that Luke talks about his boys. He doesn't have some master plan for who they're supposed to become. They don't have to follow dad into music. They don't have to chase trophies or prove anything to anybody. Luke says his job is pretty simple. Love them. Be there. Let them become who they're supposed to be. Their daddy's going to be right there cheering them on. This week, Luke Combs lands at number 23 with Rethink.

0: Ladies from Luke Combs, moving up two to number 23. And you know you got Fitz playing all the hits. And next up on the countdown, we got the Knoxville, Tennessee native Graylin James at number 22 with Water at a Wedding.
1: Well, I didn't want to show up, but our families go way back. So when you said your vows, that's exactly where I sat. Thank God for open bars, because watching all this ain't easy. And in the middle of your

0: Graylin James, number 22 again this week with Water at a Wedding. And you got Mr. Fitz playing all the hits from deep in the heart of Texas. And man, how did summer go by so fast? 1 minute we're kicking off Memorial Day. Next thing you know, the kids are back in school. Football's everywhere. Somebody's trying to hand me a pumpkin spice latte. I mean, come on. So coming up, we're going to throw it in reverse for just a minute. One last look at the summer that we just lived. And little country music for the fall that's waiting right around the corner. Roll the windows down, y'all. Check that rearview mirror. Because we're going down to the vault right after this.
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0: This weekend, Hudson Westbrook lands at number 21 with Painted You Pretty.

0: Brady from my Texas brother, Hudson Westbrook. You know, he's actually my neighbor. He lives 4 miles down the road from me. That is not a joke. Hey, Hudson, why don't you come on down and bring me a gallon of milk? Moving up two to number 21 in Fitz, playing all the hits on the country top 40. And my friend, Labor Day has come and gone, right? But there's something about this particular weekend that just makes you look in the rearview mirror just a little bit longer. So that's exactly where we're heading, into the CT Vault right now. And don't forget, your ticket to the vault is brought to you by my amazing friends at O'Reilly Auto Parts, your professional parts people. 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
1: Hello, Fitz. Please step in front of the retina eye scanner.
0: And hello there, iRetina scanner. How you doing?
1: Are you wearing shoulder pads?
0: No. I guess you just realized, it's football season. But no, I've been doing some kettlebell workouts. These are not shoulder pads.
1: You look good in those shoulder pads.
0: Thank you. They're not shoulder pads, but I'll take the compliment anyway. Thank you.
1: Access granted.
0: All right. Woo. Is she getting crazy, or is it just me? I don't know. Anyway, let's go ahead and start it up in the year that Friends aired its final episode.

0: Facebook first went online, and Kenny Chesney released a song about the way music can send you straight back to another time and place. One chorus, and then suddenly you're riding around with your friends, falling in love for the first time, or remembering a summer that you thought would last forever.
1: And

was Kenny Chesney with his 2004 release, I Go Back. And moving on, Follow Me This Way. We're going to go another 3 years to a song for anybody who's ever wished they could walk back into their old high school and just have a quick conversation with the kid they used to.

from 2007. That was Brad Paisley with Letter to Me. And finally, we're going to take a seven-year jump forward. Follow me this way. Always watch those steps. We're going to go to a song with a title that sounds like it's about NASCAR, but Eric Church says it's really about life. It's about friendship, youth, and those moments that don't seem all important while you're living them until years later when you realize that they were some of the best days of your life.

0: from 2014. That was Eric Church with Talladega. And that concludes our trip to the rearview mirror edition of Bob Kingsley's CT40 Vault. You know, these songs aren't old, friend. They are, you know what? They're time machines. And I can't wait to see you right here next weekend. Same time, same place. You know I'm going to be here. This is where we hang out together. All right. I love our time together. And don't forget, your ticket to the vault was brought to you by my friends at O'Reilly Auto Parts. 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Big old push. Let's push this DeLorean size door. Come on, a little push to slam shut behind us.
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0: 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And Home Depot, thank you as always for being a part of the Fitz fam.

0: line. I'm all the way from Alaska, where it's literally never gotten above 86 degrees, to Death Valley, California, where it's about 110 to 115 right now in the norm. So I'm down here in Texas, and we're still roasting away, y'all. But you know what? Summer's over. Fall's coming. Pumpkin spice is on the way. Glad you are with me this weekend. Wherever the thermometer may find you this weekend, I hope that you could tune in and turn up, because we're halfway there to number one.
1: Number 20.
0: Kicking this thing off is John Party, taking it away now with the song he wrote with Luke Laird and Wyatt McCubbin. It's called

John Party, P-A-R-D with an I. Ain't no party like a John Party, party like a John Party, party don't stop. Taking up one to number 20 with Boots Off. And these next two men, they got to put those boots on because they're about to ride, ride, ride. You don't want to ride without them boots on. Here's George Burge and Luke Bryan, number 19 on the Country Top 40 with Fitz.

right. Sliding back 7 this week to number 19. Well, all right. Jelly Roll found himself in a little bit of a firestorm recently after some jokes he made hosting a late night show ended up costing him an invitation to perform. And you know how these things go. Everybody picks a side. You know, the internet gets loud and suddenly we're all yelling at each other for no reason. But Jelly didn't really want to play that game. Instead, he came back to something a whole lot simpler, how we treat each other. Jelly said, hey, human dignity isn't a Republican nor Democrat. Compassion isn't left wing and mercy isn't right wing. And you know, really? I mean, that's the heart of what Jelly's been talking about for years. Grace, second chances, remember there's an actual human being on the other side of all that noise. So now let's get back to the music and listen to what Jelly Roll does best. At number 18 this weekend, Jelly Roll and Hands Up.

hands up from the Reverend Row. Jelly Roll moving up two spots to number 18. And we'll add one more artist to this lineup, and you got yourself the starting lineup of the CT40 basketball team. That's right. How about this? Your starting lineup, ladies and gentlemen, taking the court right now, Hardy, Morgan Wallen, Eric Church, and Tim McGraw. Yeah, they're getting ready to score some points at number 17 with MacArthur.

0: A story of legacy right there. Hardy, Morgan Wallen, Eric Church, and Tim McGraw climbing up two to number 17 with an unbelievable song, MacArthur. You know, every weekend on the Country Top 40, I do a segment called The Good Stuff because good feels good. And coming up, an 8-year-old girl, the Hudson River, and a complete stranger who had only seconds to decide what to do. Country
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0: The leaves are a-changing just as quick as the hits. And the seasons may change, but the hits never stop, right? We are in battle mode, competition mode, championship weekend mode every weekend. The countdown picking up right now with Lainey Wilson and John Mayer. Number 16 with Phone. Keys, wallet.

Keys Wallet from Lainey Wilson and John Mayer backing up one to number 16. Zach Top bringing that classic country sound to a whole new generation. Number 15, here he is with South of

0: That was a little bit of Zach Top with South of Sanity. Also headed south down the countdown, easing back two places to number 15. And all right, y'all, this is one of those stories that makes you remember that there are still some really good people walking around this planet. That's what the good stuff is all about. Good feels good. And this weekend, it's all brought to you by my friends at Boot Barn. And Boot Barn, thanks for being part of the Fitz fam.
1: That's the good stuff.
0: This happened last weekend in Troy, New York, when a little 8-year-old autistic girl somehow ended up in the Hudson River. And before police could even, you know, get there, a complete stranger saw this child in the water and jumped in. They didn't know her. They didn't just stop to ask questions. They just saw a little girl who needed help and they went. The problem was, once the witness reached her, a seawall made it impossible to get them both back onto the dry land. So the stranger stayed in the river, keeping the little girl afloat, keeping her calm, until Troy police officers arrived and they climbed down the seawall and they pulled them to safety. And here's the part that I love telling you. She's okay. No injuries. There couldn't be a better song coming out of this one than from Rascal Flatts. I won't let go. And that's the good stuff.

0: Rascal Flatts right there with I Won't Let Go, your good stuff song of the week. Because good feels good. All brought to you by my friends at Boot Barn. Boot Barn celebrates the values of honesty, hard work, ingenuity, and perseverance. Proudly offering a piece of the American spirit. Plus, I go there like 3 times a week. Boot Barn. Keep West. Coming up on the countdown, Riley Green reveals the one upgrade that can make life on the road a whole lot easier this football season. Stand by, because I got those details after this.
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0: Y'all, this is where country music greatness is born and bred. The Country Top 40 with Fitz, the most impactful countdown in country music and country music's longest running countdown show. And check it out, y'all. This duo's been around the block a

time or two. 8 number ones, more than 14 billion streams to their name. And they're racking up a couple more million with this song right here. Here's Dan and Shay clocking in at number 14 with Say So.

0: Say So from Dan and Shay, up four places to number 14. You know, life isn't all music for these hit makers. They have hobbies and interests, too. And for Riley Green, he is a diehard college football fan just like you and me. And Riley has found a pretty comfortable way to keep up with every snap while rolling from one show to the next. In fact, his new tour bus may have more screens than your favorite sports bar.
1: I've got a new bus, and it's got TVs, like, everywhere. There's TVs in the bathroom. There's, like, two TVs above my bed. So I think I'll be able to watch a lot of college football this year. Definitely a way to pass time when you're on the road, when you're wishing you could potentially be at some of these ball games. It'll be good to be able to watch them on the road.
0: TVs in the bedroom, TVs in the bathroom, TVs everywhere. Riley Green's officially traveling in the College Football Command Center. I've seen it. It's unbelievable. It looks like Sports Center meets Star Trek. Here he is now, Riley Green, landing at number 13 with Think.

Riley Green with a big move up 4 to number 13, getting so close to the top 10 with Think As You Drunk. And you got Fits, and you know I was born to play the hits with ZJK right now, keeping that buzz alive at number 12 with Get to Drinkin'.

ZJK, Zach John King, y'all, pushing forward two more to number 12. Coming up on the Country Top 40 with Fitz, two kids asleep in the backseat and one exhausted mama behind the wheel, and a country song that suddenly made something her husband said years ago make perfect sense. She laughed at him then, but she ain't laughing now. Ooh, this is going to get every parent listening. Turn it up and stay right here. Your CT40 fan favorite, Music with Memories, is next.

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10: And you know I'm an Ella Fella. I consider myself the president of the Ella Fellas fan club. I'm just going to say that right now. Welcome back, y'all. You got Fitz playing the hits. Ella Langley right now with Loving Life Again at number 11.
15: See?

Langley jumping up five places, taking over at number 11 with Loving Life Again. I would love to hear from you right now on our Country Top 40 with Fitz Facebook page. What is that special song in your heart with that special memory attached to it? It's your CT40 fan favorite segment, Music with Memories. And the thing is, with Music with Memories, I've been doing this segment on all of my shows for many, many years. But when I became host of the Country Top 40, I knew I had to bring this segment along. And I'm glad you love it. And I received a message from Jennifer. And Jennifer says, "What's up, Fitz, the guy who plays the hits? When this particular song, Life Changes, came out, my husband and I had two little kids, and we were exhausted all the time. There were toys everywhere. Somebody always needed something, and it felt like we were just constantly running late. And then one Saturday, we were driving home from my son's soccer game, and both kids were asleep in the back seat, still wearing their uniforms, and Life Changes came on the radio. And my husband reached over, and he grabbed my hand, and he said, 'Hey, we're going to miss this someday.' And I laughed at him like, 'Yeah, right.' Well, our kids are teenagers now, and he was right. Every time this song comes on, I can see those two little faces asleep in that backseat again." So, Jennifer, that's what Music with Memories is all about, because isn't that how life works? We're so busy trying to get through the certain seasons that we don't realize we're going to miss them. And sometimes we don't remember that exact date. We don't remember what time it was, but, buddy, we remember the song. So, for Jennifer in Bozeman, Montana, here's Thomas Rhett with Life Changes. Because around here, the memories are just as important as the music.

0: play that one up for Jennifer in Bozeman, Montana. That was Thomas Rhett with Life Changes, your Music with Memory song of the week. And come on, come on, don't waste any time. What about you? Do you have a special song in your heart with your special memory attached to it? Send me a message right now on our Country Top 40 with Fitz Facebook page. Message me at the very top. Make sure it says Music with Memories. And it's all brought to you by my friends at T-Mobile.
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0: All right, the final envelope, please. Your run to number one in the top 10 songs on the Country Top 40 are brought to you by my friends at the Home Depot. Yeah, that's right. Thank you, Home Depot, for being part of the Country Top 40 Fitz fam. Country Top 40. All right, y'all. You got Fitz playing all those hits, and look at us. We made it. We started this thing way back at number 40, and now there are only 10 songs left standing. And, man, I love this weekend. Labor Day's behind us. Summer's starting to disappear in that rearview mirror. The kids are back in their routines. Friday night lights glowing everywhere. College football's taking over Saturday. The NFL is back, baby. And somebody in your family's already decided it's fall and broken out the pumpkin spice. So this is that time of year when Saturday mornings sound like marching bands. Sunday sounds like football on the TV and the grill is still hot. The windows are still down and country music just sounds a little better riding along with you. So wherever this weekend has you, at the ball field, in the garage, hauling kids all over, everywhere, firing up the grill, working a shift, or just finally getting 5 minutes to yourself, I'm glad you're here with me because now you know what time it is. It's top 10 time.
6: This is Amy Green from Orlando, Florida. And oh my God, I am such a fan of Luke Bryan. I'm like the world's biggest Luke Bryan fan. Ever since I saw him down here in 2007 play a little tiny show, I've been hooked. So Fitz, would you please play Country and She Knows It for me and all the other country girls who know it on the Country Top 40. Let's go.
7: Number 10.
0: Well, Amy, thank you for that voice memo. A big shout out to Orlando. Man, I wish I was there just sitting on a beach with you. And you know what? You're about to love Luke Bryan even more because he was just in the CT40 studios last week and he is as genuine and down home as they get. It's still all about hunting, his kids, his daddy, and where he came from. Luke Bryan is the real deal and he is clocking in at number 10 with Country and She Knows.

country, and she knows it from Luke Bryan going up one to number 10. You know, it's really important to listen to those voices around you, you know, to the ones that stick by your side, the ones that give you the confidence to keep pushing forward. Lauren Elena says if it wasn't for her husband, we may never have heard this song. Here's Lauren Elena, Chase Matthew with All My Exes, number 9. I know.

0: Brandon Lane and Chase Matthews stepping up one to number nine with All My Exes, and Fitz playing all the hits. And I tell you, it doesn't get much more country than writing a song about a truck. I mean, Red Akins has done it.
1: That ain't my truck in her drive.
0: And so did Lainey Wilson.
2: Good as it is tough, I got a heart like a truck.
0: So now it's Bailey Zimmerman up right now doing his thing about his truck. Chevy Silverado, Bailey.

Bailey Zimmerman spending another weekend at number 8 with Chevy Silverado. Country Top 40. All right, y'all. One of our CT40 listeners might be in some serious relationship trouble, and Matt in Des Moines just learned something about his girlfriend that has him questioning their entire future. So coming up, we're going to talk him through it on the Country Top 40 with Fitz. And our run to number 1.

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saying goodbye to August and hello September. That's right. I wish these temperatures would be dropping down in Texas, but they're not yet. Hopefully fall is almost here, and hopefully the temperature is comfortable where you are. But we're celebrating together by checking out the biggest songs in country music, climbing all the way to number 7 with Kane Brown and Woman.

Kane Brown falling from the top spot from last weekend, down 6 to number 7 with Woman. And all right, y'all, apparently I'm giving relationship advice now, I guess, because Matt in Des Moines sent me an instant message, and he sent me a country music crisis message that could determine the future of his entire relationship. And Matt says, Fitz, serious relationship question. I've been dating this girl for 3 months. Everything's great, except she says she doesn't really like country music. Is this something that we could work through? All right, Matt, my brother. Whew, 3 months in, and we're already facing adversity. Listen, here's what I need you to do. Don't panic. Don't immediately throw George Strait at her. That's advanced level country. Start slow. Maybe a little Chris Stapleton, maybe some Luke Combs, sort of ease into Miranda. And then we introduce King George. You don't take somebody who's never been skiing and immediately, you know, shove them down a black diamond slope. But Matt, if 6 months from now she looks at you directly in the eyes and she says, hey, I still don't like George Strait, I can't legally tell you what to do, but you know what? I'll pray for you. I'll pray for her. You might have to say, see ya. That's all I'm saying. But keep the messages coming. Find me everywhere on social media. You can also go to our Country Top 40 with Fitz Facebook page. Send me a message. I think it's going to be all right. I think we got a good plan. Morgan Wallen right now with Been By Now, number

0: Morgan Wallen with Been By Now, moving up 3 to number 6. Coming up, we continue our run to number 1 in Kenny Chesney and where he feels most at home. And I'll say this, it's not on a beach. It could shock you. So come on back. 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
0: I love this talented singer-songwriter right here, Jason Aldean's secret weapon, if you ask Jason Aldean. His name is John Morgan, friend of the CT40 Fitz fam, and this song is called Kid Myself at number 5.

that's where I live the most, in the present. And man, I just love that. No yesterday, no tomorrow, just right now. That's what we should all be doing, actually living in the moment. So if you've ever been in the middle of a Kenny Chesney crowd, you know exactly what he means. No Shoes Nation, what's up? I love you. For the next couple of minutes, forget everything else and just turn it up and just be right here with me. And number four, here's Kenny Chesney and Carry On the Country Top 40 with Vince.

0: Kenny Chesney bringing it on home, up one to number four with Carry On. You got Fitz playing all the hits on the Country Top 40 Countdown, and I can't believe it. There's only a couple of more songs between us and this week's brand new number one song. Yes, we've already played the number one song from last week, and we got a new one. So don't move a muscle, all right? Don't move a muscle. Don't pull a muscle, because I'm going to see you right back here in minutes. The number one song in the world is on the way.
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1: 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And we are back to the most impactful countdown in country music, now being heard in London. And I want to give a big shout out to my London country music fans. We love you. Thanks for being part of the Fitz fam. On the Country Top 40, arriving at number 3, it's Stella Lefty showing up for the second time with Boston.

If that one doesn't get stuck in your head, I'm not sure you're a human person. I love it. I like it when he's nice to me. Stella Lefty hanging in there at number three with Boston. Continuing the hits, working our way toward number one is Luke Combs. Reigning at number two this weekend, just drooling for a shot at the title. He's getting close. Here's Luke with Be By You.

0: Several weeks deep at number two for Luke Combs so far, knocking on the door of another number one song of his own, Be You. It was Kane Brown at the top last week, and since then, he's fallen from that position, leaving a vacancy for the most coveted spot on the countdown, and we're going to find out who fills it right after this on the Country Top 40 with Fitz. 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
0: Electric. 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Country Top 40. And we're back. Welcome back to the Country Top 40 with Fitz. Just about to play the biggest song in the world in country music, but that's only after I do a little warm-up first. Yeah, I'm not going to do it without warming up, all right? I'm going to say it again. Ain't nobody going to pull a hammy on my watch. And your warm-up to number one is brought to you by Sleep Number. And I'm going to take you back exactly 12 years to September of 2014 when one of Kenny Chesney's biggest songs almost didn't belong to Kenny Chesney. Shane McAnally, Rodney Clausen, and Luke Laird, they're just sitting around writing one day and nothing is working. And Shane starts going through his phone looking at random song titles that he'd saved and sort of little snapshots of American life, you know, quick stops, right? Church parking lots, all those little things that you just grow up around and don't think twice about. And then somebody realizes, hold up, wait a second. What if those aren't song titles? What if that's the song? So they start stacking all these little snapshots of growing up in America, right? And boom, American Kids. They sent it to Kenny Chesney, and Kenny didn't even open up the email. You know what I mean? Think about that. One of the biggest songs of your career is just sitting there unread in your inbox. And eventually, Little Big Town hears it, and they put it on hold. Game over, right? Nope. Sometime later, Shane McAnally is actually sitting on an airplane with Kenny, and Kenny's working on the big revival and tells Shane, basically, man, you know what? I still don't have the song. I need that song. I need that song that this album can stand on. And Kenny starts digging through his old emails, and there it is, the message he never opened. He hits play on American Kids, the demo, and before the song is even over, Kenny knows, all right, that's it. I want it. Little Big Town graciously let it go. Kenny records it, and in September of 2014, 12 years ago this month, it goes all the way to number one. Here's Kenny Chesney with American Kids, your warm-up to number one.
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And talk about a full circle moment. Taylor Swift has lived a whole lot of musical lives, but this song actually goes all the way back to when she was only 5 years old. Taylor grew up loving the movie Toy Story, and so did her buddy and longtime collaborator, Zach Antonoff. And after Taylor saw an early screening of the fifth movie, she didn't go home and think about writing a song. She called Zach and basically said, "Dude, we have to write this." Taylor says, "Zach and I talked about Toy Story all the time and how that really shaped her childhood. So after seeing it in the theater," she said, "I called them up and I just really quickly blurted out like, hey, we need to write this song. We need to write this song." Writing this song felt like a musical departure and just coming home at the same time. Coming home. And that's something pretty cool about hearing Taylor say those words, because from a 5-year-old little girl falling in love with Toy Story to writing a song for the character she grew up with and now finding her way all the way back to the top of the country countdown, I'd say that's about as full circle as it gets. Or maybe to infinity and beyond. So country music, welcome her home. Your brand new number one. Here's Taylor Swift. I knew it. I knew you. Number one in country music.

let it go. Taylor Swift scoring her first country number one in over 14 years. On her way up three places to number one with I Knew It, I Knew You. From the Toy Story 5 soundtrack, just a huge congratulations to Taylor and Jack Antonoff on this one. Way to go, y'all. You nailed it, and I hope you guys are throwing a big old Toy Story themed party listening to the Country Top 40 with Fitz right now. And Taylor, girl, you know I love you. I just want to say many, many more. Country Top 40. And that is how we count them down from number 40 to number one. That is this week's presentation of the 40 biggest hits in country music, compiled and ranked each week by MediaBase 24/7. And I want to give a shout out to the CT40 staff, including Cody Culberson, the notorious DEP, Deborah Evans Price, Nick Allen, Drew Brownfield, and Scott Mahalik. The Country Top 40 comes to you each week from the good folks at North Star Audio. We do it all from the original CT40 studios deep in the heart of Texas. And I am Fitz. We're going to find out if Taylor Swift is going to do it all over again at number one with I Knew It, I Knew You. And I just want to thank you all again for joining me this weekend. And have a great week ahead. Remember to think big, because you're thinking anyway. And who's better than you?

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traffic light turned straight to red. 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
1: Lows dip down to about 43 overnight under clear skies. Winds out of the southeast, 8 to 15 miles per hour. Cloudy skies Monday. Thunderstorms likely. High temperatures reach up to 63. Mainly clear skies Monday night. Lows around 50. Temperatures below average Tuesday and Wednesday with highs from the mid-60s to the upper 60s. Chance for showers Wednesday. I'm meteorologist Paul Frobley on 97 Kick. 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
4: Lows dip down to about 43 overnight under mainly clear skies. Southeasterly winds, 8 to 15 miles per hour. Overcast skies, Monday, storms likely. High temperatures reach up to 63. Mainly clear skies, Monday night, lows level off around 50. Temperatures a bit below average, Tuesday and Wednesday, with highs from the mid-60s to the upper 60s. Chance of rain showers Wednesday. I'm meteorologist Paul Frombly on 97 Kick. Currently 44.

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8: Lows dip down to about 43 overnight under mainly clear skies. Southeasterly winds, 8 to 15 miles per hour. Overcast skies, Monday. Storms likely. High temperatures reach up to 63. Mainly clear skies, Monday night. Lows level off around 50. Temperatures a bit below average, Tuesday and Wednesday, with highs from the mid-60s to the upper 60s. Chance of rain showers, Wednesday. I'm meteorologist Paul Frobley on 97 Kick. Currently, it's 44 degrees.
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3: Partly cloudy skies overnight with a low of 43. Southeast winds 8 to 15 miles per hour. Cloudy skies expected Monday. Thunderstorms likely. Highs around 63. Mainly clear skies Monday night. Lows around 49. Temperatures a bit below average Tuesday and Wednesday with highs from the mid-60s to the upper 60s. Slight chance of rain showers Wednesday. I'm meteorologist Paul Crombley on 97 Kick. Right now, 44.
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3: Here's your weatherology forecast, brought to you by Ag Country. Partly cloudy skies overnight with a low of 43. Southeast winds 8 to 15 miles per hour. Thunderstorms likely Monday, high of 63. Lows around 49 Monday night. Mid-60s Tuesday, upper 60s Wednesday, with a slight chance of rain showers. I'm meteorologist Paul Frombly on 97 Kick. Currently 42.
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8: Thunderstorms likely today. Otherwise, cloudy skies. Daytime highs approaching 63. Southeast winds 15 to 20 miles per hour. Chance for showers tonight. Lows level out for around 49. Mainly clear. Sunshine mixed with clouds at times tomorrow. Daytime highs approaching 66. Slight chance for showers Wednesday. High of 67. 70 partly cloudy Thursday. I'm meteorologist Paul Frobley on 97 Kick. Right now, 43.
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2: She was storming through the house that day, and I could tell she was leaving. And I thought, oh, she'll be back, till she turned around and pointed.

KYCK-FM, Crookston, Grand Forks. 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

0: get it moving this morning.
1: Come out.
0: I've already had a celebrity sighting this morning, if you can believe that.
2: Really?
0: Can you guess who it is? Did you see the news?
2: No.
0: So a restaurant that I pass every single day on my way to work,
2: okay,
0: known as the Lake Cafe.
2: Listening.
0: That I've always, it's so funny, when I was a kid, I always wanted to eat there because it was on the way to the cabin.
2: Yeah.
0: And we never did. I mean, we never ate at restaurants anyway. So when I finally moved back up here, I was like, man, I'm going to eat at the Lake Cafe.
2: Yeah.
0: And it lived up to its reputation. But
2: really?
0: Guess who's there?
2: Your favorite influencer guy?
0: Who?
2: Tony, whatever his name
0: Tony
2: is.
0: Tony Koo?
2: Yeah.
0: No, and not the other guy from...
2: not the guy that's from Sock Rapids?
0: That's got like 12 million YouTube subscribers. No, Gordon Ramsay is there.
2: Wait, what?
0: Yeah, dude. So the Lake Cafe in Big Lake, Gordon Ramsay is there, and it's not like a Kitchen Nightmares or anything like that.
2: Yeah.
0: It's like a... I guess he's doing this because I had to look and see what the hell was going on when I got to work. I was like, what in the world?
2: Okay.
0: And I saw everybody saying like, yeah, Gordon Ramsay is at the Lake Cafe. That he's filming like a show about like local diners or something like that, like that have been around forever. And I think the Lake Cafe has been there since like the 60s.
2: Okay. I'm Googling it right now.
0: Okay.
2: And bringmethenews.com.
0: Hey, that's a reliable source, I would imagine.
2: I would assume so. Said that rumored to be shooting at Big Lake.
0: No, he's there.
2: In the undisclosed show. Well, this was also a few days ago when they posted.
0: Oh, yeah. You listen to me, dude. I got the hot scoop.
2: Thank you. I'm just double. I'm just rereading.
0: I know. You're trying to fact check me, and I don't like it.
2: Just double checking to make sure that this is true. Look, I don't want people to be like, hey, Kelly, you're wrong, and then I have to hear about it later on.
0: No, well, I'm not wrong. See, that's what I'm talking about. I know, but
2: just double checking.
0: But it was pretty cool because I had heard about it, and then this morning I was like, oh, I'm going to take a look. Now, I didn't really actually see Gordon Ramsay, but
2: no.
0: I did see like the film, because they closed the restaurant for like 4 days to film this thing. So I saw like a film crew outside, and it was pretty awesome, dude, to see that early in the morning.
2: I hope that you figure out a way to drive by while they're filming so you could see the gold pinto bean just kind of like creeping its way through.
0: The old Ford Fiesta made it to television.
2: You just see Kelly hanging out the window waving across Gordon Ramsay.
0: I was like, dude, I wish I could go in there and grab a bite to eat while he's there.
2: Just casually pull up, walk in.
0: Well, that was the funny thing, is I was like, well, they can't be doing a Kitchen Nightmares because the place is successful. The food is good. Like, there's,
2: right.
0: You know, so it's not one of those. It's clean. You know what I'm saying? So
2: now, do you think when they do some filming for it, they have to bring in the extras to like eat there, right?
0: Probably.
2: You know what I mean?
0: Probably. They probably bring in good looking people to sit there and eat. They're not going to let my ugly mug on television.
2: Now, to the question is, how do you become one of those extras?
0: Probably got to be an actor. Actor?
2: I don't think so, dude.
0: This food is delicious.
2: That would be a fantastic bit. They look at you like you're
0: actual
2: trying to,
0: customer.
2: Yeah, like you're, this actual customer. I can't believe how good this tastes.
0: What is this seasoning you put on here? Salt? Yum.
2: Because then you could wear your hat.
0: And the Kelly Jordan.
2: And then you
0: could
2: start pimping out everything, you know, get the exposure. The Facebook page would go through the roof.
0: Oh, wouldn't that be fun?
2: That would be your dream.
0: Maybe
2: come
0: I would
2: through.
0: Actually get on our Instagram then and get that running too.
2: Hey, let's just go one thing at a time here. Let's worry about one thing at a time.
0: Golly, how was your weekend, man? We texted a little bit, but not much.
2: We did. What did I do?
0: Okay, it must have been a banger.
2: Well, Friday I had a high school football game, which started at 4 o'clock. So that was fun. And then being done by 6:30 on a Friday.
0: Capital. Especially
2: so
0: on that
2: nice.
0: Beautiful Friday.
2: Oh, my gosh. I was fortunate for the good portion of the day. Mm-hmm. Saturday, just kind of hung out, man. That was the big thing. Saturday, hang out. Because then yesterday, Vikings party at my buddy's house.
0: Dude, outdoor party. That's capital.
2: Yeah. Oh, and it was so many people there. So it was a lot of fun. They did a 50-50 raffle.
0: Did they have like a big projector set up or
2: they
0: what?
2: They had numerous TVs.
0: Okay,
2: so they
0: that's
2: had,
0: so cool.
2: The way they had it set up, you would have kind of liked this because anywhere you went, there was a TV.
0: It's playing the same game.
2: Playing the exact same game. So like you walked into the garage, TV.
0: That's cool.
2: You walked in the backyard, TV. Porch, TV. Somebody even pulled up their car in the lawn.
0: TV?
2: TV. In the back of the car. Like anywhere you looked.
0: So you had to go sit in their back seat to watch it?
2: Yeah, you could sit in the lawn. You could sit pretty much anywhere.
0: Okay.
2: You would find yourself a good spot. Even had some TVs on inside the house.
0: What a beautiful day for
2: it.
0: Oh,
2: it was
0: dude.
2: Unbelievable. And then they do a bunch of like games, right? So they do a number board type game.
0: Mm-hmm.
2: Then they did a 50-50 raffle.
0: Hello.
2: Your boy won that 50-50
0: What'd
2: raffle.
0: What'd you win?
2: $160.
0: Dang.
2: Come on, man. Winners win. What do you expect?
0: The Lord looks upon you with favor.
2: Exactly. And then I lost $60 of it in pull tabs. But I still got 100 left over.
0: Found money, dude.
2: Yeah. So we still got 100 bucks left over. Going to use that next weekend. A little bit of shake and bake.
0: All right.
2: Hey, man.
0: Gambling. That's all right, man.
2: Hey, man. Got it all planned out.
0: So you brought up my hat that I'm wearing, the Kelly Jordan Show official merch hat.
2: Yep.
0: That will go into production at some point.
2: Actually, I think this week.
0: Oh, really?
2: Yeah. Okay. We got to get a couple of things. But, hey, be on the lookout. That hat's going
0: to
2: be on the way.
0: Yes. So I was wearing it, right? Yeah. And I went to a – so we had our first marching band competition on Saturday. My kids are in marching band.
2: Yep.
0: They absolutely love it. And I volunteer on the props team, right?
2: I don't even know if you technically you're on the volunteer list.
0: Well, no. So Saturday, I didn't do a thing. I just stood around because there was nothing to do. But yesterday, I went to the school and helped build things.
2: Oh,
0: so
2: okay, good.
0: I actually put you know, my skills to the test. But
2: okay.
0: So anyway, Saturday night after the marching band competition, they were like, hey, bonfire at our house. Not my house, but somebody said that.
2: Oh, Shadi.
0: If you guys want to come over. And I was like, oh, yeah, I like these people, right?
2: Yeah.
0: So we're all sitting around the bonfire, and I had nothing to drink because I was like, yeah, I'm not going to go to a band parent party and drink unless they are. So right. I had a cooler in the car just in case.
2: Okay.
0: But anyway, so I'm sitting there and like, dude, I don't know if you're the same way, but I cannot handle silence when there's like 12 people sitting around and no one's talking. For some reason, I don't know what, I feel the need to fill the void with noise. Especially, I do not know what's up with these parents never having music playing. At a get-together. I don't know why they don't ever have music playing.
2: Wait, so you're upset that they weren't playing, like...
0: Because music fills the gap, so it's not so awkward when no one's talking. That's why you have a little music on in the background.
2: So you always have background music on?
0: Always. The people are coming over, always have music on, because it fills the silence. It fills the dead air. It creates a certain energy.
2: Maybe this is because you're a DJ. But, like, I feel, based on how you get stressed about everything...
0: Yes.
2: That it blows my mind that you can just casually play music in your house and not stress that people are going to be like, this music stinks.
0: I don't care. It's my home.
2: Right. But I'm saying, like, that part shocks me.
0: But music is there for a reason. It fills the gaps, sure. Right? So they had no music playing again at one of these band parents get together. So I felt the need to fill the voids of silence with my voice. And I think I was annoying people because have you ever had one of those nights where.
2: What'd you say?
0: So there was a pastor there, right? One of the guys was a pastor. I said a lot of things, really. And everyone was like, boy, you just can't stop talking. Someone actually said, boy, you have a hard time not talking, don't you? And I was like, well, because no one else is talking.
2: Because you guys are leaving it awkward for your boy.
0: I straight up said to everybody, I was like, guys, I hate this awkward silence. Right. I can't handle it. So I feel the need to fill the gap. I said, if someone wanted to put on some music or something, and this isn't even my home.
2: Wait, you call them out for it too?
0: Yes.
2: Yeah, if you want to put some music on, I will stop talking. They're like, hey, put Stevie Nicks on.
0: I was like, no one's got a Bluetooth speaker or anything around here.
2: What's the aux?
0: So I was kind of cracking jokes or whatever, yeah. You know, just lightening the mood a little bit.
2: Yeah.
0: And then this one pastor was talking, and he's probably like in his mid-50s, I would say, right?
2: Okay.
0: And he's like, yeah. Because everyone was saying I look young for my age. And I was like, oh, thank you. You know, I said, I don't know how. I don't moisturize and I haven't treated myself well.
2: Okay.
0: But I don't know how. And he goes, yeah. Everyone says when they meet me, like, oh, you're young for a pastor. And I looked at the guy next to me. I said, yeah, compared to Jesus. It just came to me, like, as I was looking at it. Because he didn't look young at all, dude. He looked like he was in his mid-60s. He's like, yeah, people say you're a young pastor. And I said, yeah, compared to Jesus. And everybody just busted out laughing. And then I felt bad for that guy because I wasn't trying to, like, he's a super nice guy, too. Of course he is. He's a pastor.
2: Did he laugh?
0: He laughed, yeah. But it was inappropriate because I didn't know him at all. Like, I literally knew him for 30 minutes before I said that.
2: You just dropped a hammer like that in the middle of the party?
0: Yeah, just took him out. Took him out of the knees.
2: Don't line him up if you don't want him knocked down.
0: And then, so yesterday I saw some of those band parents at the, I was like, guys, now you know how I am. Because no one really knew me before this.
2: Sure.
0: I was like, so maybe don't invite me anymore. Like, I totally get it. Like, that was inappropriate last night. And I had like one drink and left. I was just like, I don't want to, I'm an idiot.
2: Do you think they don't invite you anymore?
0: I don't know. I don't know how, I don't know.
2: You don't think, I mean, do you feel like you were a good time at least to be invited again?
0: I do, but I feel like I'm not like them. And that's not either my fault or their fault or anybody's fault.
2: Yeah.
0: I don't think I'm like them.
2: Okay.
0: You know what I'm saying?
2: I'm interested to see.
0: Look at Alicia saying, same, Kelly, hate silences. Yeah, they're awkward. Chrissy saying, I always have music or the TV on. Wait, no, I have music on if the TV is. Okay,
2: yeah.
0: So just something.
2: So something is on.
0: Something to fill the air with sound waves.
2: And you went there on Saturday?
0: Yeah.
2: They could Saturday add a football. Night. They could add a football game on.
0: Something, dude, a TV on, just anything to break the silence so I didn't feel like I had to keep talking.
2: Yeah.
0: Because then I was going up his steps, and he had, like, solar-powered lights on his steps, and it was kind of dusk. So sure. When he would step in front of the lights, they would come on because it would block the sun. Dang, I hate myself. So I was like, whoo, You know the video for Billie Jean,
2: yeah.
0: And he steps on the squares and they light
2: and
0: up.
2: They light up.
0: I was going up the stairs. And I said, "Ooh, and I kept going like up and back down. And I wasn't even drinking, or I was just acting an idiot, and I don't know why.
2: Did they like that at least?
0: They did laugh at that one.
2: Hey, at least you
0: I was getting laughs.
2: At least you were getting laughs. See, if you weren't getting laughs and you're doing all these, then I would be like, hey. Don't invite me again.
0: Shut him down.
2: Hey, are you ready to go? I should probably get out of here quick.
0: My wife was like, wow, you were in rare form tonight. I was like, yeah, I don't know.
2: Yeah, mid-season form Kelly out here just letting it fly.
0: Look, everybody agrees with me. Becky from Sauk Rapids saying, I totally agree with you, Kelly. You got to have some music or noise to beat the song. Yes.
2: I like Skip's text. I absolutely love awkward silence.
0: No, dude.
2: Nothing better than sitting there.
0: Because even... Even when it was quiet, I'd be like, okay. Like, I just felt the need to say something. So I'd be like, nobody else has anything? Or?
2: So you guys...
0: What's everybody else's favorite Michael Jackson song?
2: I like this one.
0: God, I thought it was just fun. All right, should we move on, Brian?
2: Come on,
0: Riley. Come on, let's do it.
2: Come on, man. Sounds like you had a pretty fulfilling weekend.
0: I did. And I think I was even being more silly because I wasn't drinking, so my mind was firing at 100%.
2: Oh, so you had a clear mind.
0: Yeah. You know those nights when you just feel on and everybody's laughing at your jokes?
2: Yeah, and you just feel like you're on top of the world?
0: That was me.
2: Yep. And then you got home and your wife brought you down to size?
0: No, she didn't. She was like, you were being really funny today, which she never compliments me, so I was really shocked that she did that.
2: Perfect.
0: She's annoyed, dude. She's known me for damn near 20 years. She's annoyed at this point.
2: Yeah, she knows. She gets it.
0: I was on this day in 1814. Better stand up.
2: Yeah?
0: Oh, you're already standing. It was on this day back in 1814. The Star Spangled Banner was written. 1814.
2: What did we have before that?
0: None. Silence, probably. Awkward silence.
2: We just stood there?
0: Yeah.
2: Do we even put our hand on our heart then?
0: Everybody stand up. Somebody got a trumpet or something? So maybe a drum?
2: We got a song?
0: Can I at least get a drum roll or something?
2: Britain's got a song. Why don't we have one?
0: God Save the Queen. Isn't that theirs?
2: I think so.
0: Here's another thing that happened in our history in 1985.
2: Okay.
0: The best intro songs of all time.
1: Your heart is true. You're a pal and a confidant.
0: On this day in 1985, the Golden Girls premiered on TV. And Brian Riley, I'm telling you, you have to watch that show.
2: I've watched it.
0: With your love of good burns and comebacks.
2: Love good
0: That's
2: burns
0: all that show
2: comebacks.
0: Is throwing shade at each other.
2: It is. But I do get thrown off watching it because I'll put it on at night every once in a while because it's actually a good sleep show.
0: Yeah.
2: You did it in a maybe.
0: Science tells us it's one of the best.
2: Science has said it. The only thing that throws me off is like Blanche is only like 50.
0: Right.
2: She's like your age, but looks 75.
0: And it's weird, too, because she's so horny. Like, isn't she?
2: I haven't watched.
0: Actually,
2: enough.
0: All of them are horny.
2: I haven't watched enough episodes to know whether or not which one's revved up the most or not.
0: Oh, it's all of them.
2: But now that I know, that also kind of weirds me out.
0: Yeah.
2: So,
0: dude, they're always talking about hooking up. It's gross.
2: Hey, man, they got to let loose.
0: Yeah, they do.
2: I think it's more awkward that her mom's living with her and she's talking about it.
0: Yeah.
2: I don't know if I could tell my mom about that.
0: All right. Then also on this day, I hate to end on a sad note.
3: My doctor says, you are fat. I said, how fat am I? He said, you're so fat that if you don't stop, within a month, you could have a heart attack or stroke.
4: That's not funny.
3: He's not a comedian.
4: No.
0: Norm MacDonald. Talk about a guy who could live in the awkward silence.
2: Norm MacDonald.
0: He was the absolute king of awkwardness.
2: He really was.
0: He passed away on this day in 2021 already. Oh, 5 years ago.
2: That's
0: already.
2: Crazy, dude.
0: If you can believe that. Let's do some birthdays real quick, my friend.
2: Come on.
0: Celebrating a birthday today.
5: Now they pull it back. Watson, pocket collapsing. Hines Allen is there. He spins away. Watson does. Almost intercepted.
0: Deshaun Watson.
2: Ooh. It's an awkward birthday. You don't know about his past, do you?
0: I know something, but he's been like, I mean, he's obviously playing again, right?
2: Yeah.
0: Or, okay.
2: Yeah, very questionable.
0: Okay.
2: I think he's only like 27.
0: Ooh. He's 31.
2: Oh.
0: A little bit off on that
2: one. Oh, boy. Awkward.
0: Also, and I got to do this one, a posthumous birthday today. She would have been.
6: They tried to make me go to rehab. I said no, no, no.
7: Come on.
6: Yes,
0: It's a banger right there.
2: So good.
0: This and Valerie, just two.
2: Valerie, oh, man.
0: Just two phenomenal songs.
2: Love it.
0: Anyway, Amy Winehouse, today was or is her birthday. Do you know how old she would have been?
2: Well, she died. She was part of the 27 Club, right?
0: She was, yep.
2: And which, I'd say she's probably 39.
0: Ah, no, you're actually way low. She would have been 43.
2: Really?
0: If she were still with us, if you could believe that. She passed away 16 years ago.
2: That's crazy.
0: Unbelievable, man. Oh, Deb texting in. It's my twin sister Diane's birthday today.
2: Hey!
0: Which would mean, I don't know how twins works where you're from, but where I'm from, that would mean it's Deb's birthday as well.
2: Happy birthday to Deb and Diane, unless they're sisters.
0: Unless they were born a day apart.
2: From other misters. You know, like best friend sisters?
0: They're twins.
2: Yeah, but some people like to call their best friend their twin.
0: They do? I've never heard that in my life.
2: Maybe it is Deb's
0: I think
2: birthday,
0: he just made that up, dude.
2: No, dude.
0: I think you totally made that
2: there's
0: up.
2: There's some people that are like, their best friends are like, she's like my twin sister.
0: Okay. Again, never heard that. But Deb says, yes, they are twins, and it is her birthday. So happy birthday to Deb and Diane.
2: I take my statement back.
0: Sarah saying, Sophia was the youngest of the girls in real life on Nicole. Yeah, that was the crazy part. She was actually the first one to pass away, though. The one who played Sophia on The Golden Girls. She was the youngest one. I think she was like in her 40s when they filmed that.
2: Oh.
0: And they made her look like she was in her 70s.
2: Good.
0: And she did a great job with that. Golden Girls, look into it.
2: All right, I'm Googling it right now.
0: Go to your local library and get the DVDs and check them out.
2: I'm getting right on it.
0: And of course, if it's your birthday today, we want to wish you a happy birthday as well. We are going to hear our most streamed clip from Friday coming up next. Because when we talked to, I forgot what her name was. Mm-hmm. Shoot. Brenda. No, not Brenda. Mm-hmm. I don't know. Anyway, when we talked to her on Friday, she had something big going on over the weekend. And we're going to catch back up with her about 7:15 this morning and find out how it all goes. But we're going to have our most streamed clip from the podcast on the way next.
4: If you have to be up this early, you might as well have some fun.
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9: From the newsroom, I'm Alex Carminati. MyPillow founder Mike Lindell says he's taking his request for a paper ballot recount of the Minnesota gubernatorial primary to the U.S. Supreme Court. This comes after the Minnesota Supreme Court denied his request last month. Lindell lost to Minnesota House Speaker Lisa Damoth by over 45,000 votes. He's upset the Secretary of State's office was only going to recount the votes cast for him and Damoth. And he believes not recounting the ballots for all the candidates is unlawful. He says in his Lindell TV broadcasting network,
10: "This is the opportunity to get to the bottom of it. This will be the first time we'll have paper ballots hand counted against what these machines told us on election night here on August 11th. We had an algorithm that looked like synchronized swimming between all seven Republican candidates. So many deviations that are impossibilities if you didn't use computers."
9: The general election in Minnesota for the governor's race is on November 3rd, but early voting starts this Friday. From the newsroom, I'm Alex Carminati.
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18: Good morning. This is the Valley's Hit Country Monday harvest weather forecast for the Crookston District of American Crystal Sugar. High temperatures today will be around 60 degrees, warming into the upper 60s to lower 70s then for the remainder of the week into next weekend, with morning low temperatures generally in the low to mid 40s for the next several days, then in the mid to upper 50s for Wednesday through the middle of next week. Rain chances? Well, it's likely today, then some more showers next weekend, with between 1/2 and 3/4 of an inch of rain possible across the district the next 7 days. Minimum relative humidities will generally range from 60% to 70%, with maximum humidities near saturation. The outlook for September 21st through 27th calls for above normal temperatures and precipitation. This harvest weather forecast has been brought to you by Grove Mechanical, Big Jim's Tire, Trans Systems, Rydell, and Pulses America. I'm Mark Ewens.
19: Thunderstorms likely today. Otherwise, cloudy skies expected. Daytime highs approaching 63. Southeast winds 15 to 20 miles per hour. Chance of rain showers tonight. Lows level off around 49. Daytime highs approaching 66. Tomorrow, mainly sunny skies. Upper 60s, Wednesday and Thursday, with a slight chance of rain showers Wednesday. I'm meteorologist Paul Frombly on 97 Kick. Currently, it's 43 degrees.
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0: after. Comedian Dustin Nickerson talks about being sent home from school.
21: Kids get sent home from school sick now. That's the thing that happens. You get a call around noon that your child's sick or a little sad. And you just gotta act like you don't have a job and go get your kid. That's different. When I was a kid, to get sent home from school sick, you would have to puke a second time. If you puked once, it'd be like, that happens. That happens. It's hot. You went a little hard on the merry-go-round, all right? I'm a teacher in the 90s. I'm hungover. I'm about to yak myself. Why don't we monitor this situation and check in after my smoke break?
20: That was your laughter at 20 after on the Kelly Jordan Show.

0: On Friday, we talked to Stephanie for Why Should We Talk to You on Monday, because she had something big going on over the weekend. Here's her clip, or here's her call from Friday, so that everybody can be up to speed on what she was doing over the weekend. And we'll get her on the air with us at about 7:15 this morning to see how her weekend went. But here is why Stephanie was our Why Should We Talk to You on Monday.
1: The Kelly Jordan Show.
0: Going to the game. That's what's going on this morning. And why should we talk to you on Monday? That's when someone has something going on over the weekend. They call us up. They tell us all about it. Then on Monday, we get to find out, how did it go? Well, that is why Stephanie darkens our doorstep this morning. Stephanie, what's going on? Why should we talk to you on Monday?
2: Well, I'm going to my very first professional football game.
0: Hey! Oh, the NFL, you say?
2: Yeah, I'm really, really excited. My boyfriend is going to take me to the Vikings versus Packers game.
0: Okay.
2: Yeah, I mean, I'm just excited to experience like football as it's intended.
3: Okay. Now, have you ever been to a football game? This is the first time you've gone, I'm guessing?
2: Yeah, this is the first time I've gone. I mean, I live near the Canadian border, so I just haven't made my way down, right?
4: It's a little bit of a drive.
0: A poke.
4: Yeah. A little bit of a haul.
2: Yeah, but I'm excited. I feel like seeing everybody in their element, getting excited, cheering, food. I don't know. It seems like it should be a good time.
0: Go ahead, bro.
3: I was just going to say, what are you expecting at this football game tailgate party and everything leading up to it?
2: I expect a lot of beer and a lot of food and a lot of cheering and excitement. All things I can get behind.
0: Now, have you ever been tailgating before?
2: No, I haven't really experienced anything like this in any capacity. So I've just seen it on TV and movies.
0: Man,
4: oh,
0: what's that?
4: I said, oh.
0: Oh, I remember when we went to a Vikings game, it was like 30 below zero outside.
4: Oh, good.
0: And people were still out tailgating. And I was like, holy cow, these people are diehards.
4: And how many of them were wearing shirts?
0: Well, a lot of them looked like it was summertime.
4: Yeah.
0: But they had like bonfires going in downtown Minneapolis. It was crazy, dude.
4: It's like a homeless grouping, but all wearing purple and gold.
0: Yeah. But tailgating has always been my favorite part. We used to do a lot of stuff with the University of Texas. And man, did I love those tailgate parties.
4: Yeah, they're the best.
0: We were sponsored by Mickey's, the beer.
4: Oh, the grenades.
0: Yeah, so it was always fun.
3: So you got your outfit and everything picked out for this whole event, I should say?
2: Yes, I have my outfit picked out. I got, you know, matching socks and bows and a turnover chain like my friend helped me make. So I'm going all in.
0: I'm guessing you're rooting for the Vikings, or are you rooting for the Packers?
2: Yeah, rooting for the Vikings. I mean, I live in Minnesota, and, you know, I just feel like that makes the most sense, and I'm just in it for the vibes.
0: Are you a football fan? Like, do you ever watch it on television, or you just...
2: I mean, my boyfriend watches it, and I'm kind of there, but it's not super my thing.
0: Okay. No, I totally get that. I'm exactly the same way. Like,
4: yeah.
0: I'll watch it if it's on, and I love going to the games, but my, you know, I'm not like Brian's heart is in it.
4: Gotta love football.
0: Right.
4: Fantasy is mainly the main reason.
0: Yeah. That. But
2: I mean, maybe this will change my mind. I'll feel the energy and this will be my new hobby.
0: Man, it is fun being, and especially when the Vikings come out onto the field.
4: Oh, yeah.
0: I'm not even going to ruin it for you, because I want you to be surprised when you get there. But so much cool stuff goes on when the Vikings come out onto the field. It is just, it's got to be one of the best in the NFL, I would imagine.
2: Wow, even more excited.
0: I'm not even building it up too much. Like, it really is. So, well, this is awesome. So are you guys must be making a weekend out of it, because it's probably, what, like a 6-hour, 7-hour drive for you?
2: Yeah, we're going to make the weekend of it. I feel like probably after the game, it'd probably be hard to get back anywhere. So we're just going to
4: that's true.
2: Make it a party.
0: Perfect football weather this weekend,
4: it's gonna
0: too.
4: It's going to be so awesome.
0: Oh, you're so lucky. Well,
2: thank you. I feel lucky.
0: This is awesome, Stephanie. So what we're going to do is call you on Monday at this same time, and we'll find out, how did your very first tailgating go at a Vikings game, and then your very first attending a Viking, or even just any pro football, any NFL game. We'll find out how that went on Monday at this time, okay?
2: All right, awesome. I hope I have great news for you.
0: Well, at least the Vikings won yesterday. That's good news. I even sat and watched the entire game. It was exciting, man. It was exciting to watch. But anyway, we'll talk to her at about 7:15 and find out how that whole experience went. On the way next, we got a look at your local news coming up. We also got Brian Riley with a question for you in the Golden Ring of Games. And the small town salute is all on the way here on the Kelly Jordan Show.

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1: We want to say good morning to everybody listening in Eveleth, Minnesota, population 3,400. 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
3: Thunderstorms likely today. Otherwise, cloudy skies expected. Daytime highs approaching 63. Southeast winds 15 to 20 miles per hour. Chance of rain showers tonight. Lows level off around 49. Daytime highs approaching 66. Tomorrow, mainly sunny skies. Upper 60s Wednesday and Thursday with a slight chance of rain showers Wednesday. I'm meteorologist Paul Frombly on 97 Kick. Currently, it's 43 degrees.
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6: Golden Ring of Games is in full effect with the one, the only, Brian Riley.
7: Hello.
6: What is the question today, sir?
8: Today's question is, one in four people say they never do this unless they're forced to.
6: Okay.
8: What is it?
6: Never do this unless they're forced. Boy, that could be so many things.
8: It could be.
6: So many things on that. All right, well, 320-656-9453. That is the phone number. And it was, what was it again?
8: The question again is 25% of people, or one in four people, say they never do this unless they're forced to.
6: All right. 320-656-9453. That's the phone number. By the way, we want to give a shout out to Vincent. He's our high school cross country player that texted.
8: Our runner.
6: He plays cross country. Yep. Anyway, he said he beat his best time on his Saturday cross country meet. Now, what does that say? 1:45.3 seconds? Is that what that he texted in? So, dude, congratulations to you, man. That's awesome, Vincent. Thank you for texting in, man. We're all celebrating for you.
8: Heck yeah.
6: Keep running.

0: Hey, here we go.
1: Yeah.
0: Golden Ring of Games is in full effect. Come on. What is the question, Brian?
2: 1 in 4 people say they never do this unless they're forced to.
0: All right. What could it possibly be? 320-656-9453. Good morning. Who's this?
3: This is Becky.
0: Becky, how many jobs have you had in your lifetime?
3: 3, I think.
0: That's it?
3: Yes.
0: Wow. Good for you.
2: Mm-hmm.
0: That's impressive.
3: Yes.
0: Unless you're only 18 years old. I guess I'm not sure of your age. But we'll just assume. All right. Well, Becky, do you have an answer for Brian Riley this morning?
3: Is it changing your password?
0: Changing your password.
2: Changing your password. 100% the correct answer. One up, one down. Keep it simple on a Monday.
0: Nicely done.
2: How many times do you feel like you change your password to anything?
3: I only do what I have to.
2: Yeah, see what I'm saying?
0: I've even had Google tell me this password has been found, like, compromised or whatever, and I still don't change it.
2: You know what? Take it.
0: Like, what are you going to do? What could you possibly do to me that I haven't done to myself?
2: Look, I got $1.75 in the bank account. Yeah. You want to take that? You need that more than me. Go right ahead.
0: You ain't going to get no loans based on my credit.
2: No, not a chance.
3: Yep.
0: Well, Becky, a tip of the hat to you, ma'am, because you did it. You won the Golden Ring of Games this morning.
3: Awesome. Well, thank you.
0: Thank you. Hold on 1 second. We'll get all your information from you. We got the morning survey on the way next, Brian.
2: Yeah.
0: And we asked people who work in retail, what is the funniest thing a shoplifter has ever shoved in their pants and tried to get out of the front door with of the store?
2: Jeez.
0: People have done some crazy stuff, and they left us some voicemails about it, and we got that on the way next.
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7: Thunderstorms likely today. Otherwise, cloudy skies expected. Daytime highs approaching 63. Southeast winds 15 to 20 miles per hour. Chance of rain showers tonight. Lows level off around 49. Daytime highs approaching 66. Tomorrow, mainly sunny skies. Upper 60s Wednesday and Thursday with a slight chance of rain showers Wednesday. I'm meteorologist Paul Frobley on 97K. Currently, it's 43 degrees.
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6: Good morning. This is the Valley's Hit Country Monday harvest weather forecast for the Drayton District of American Crystal Sugar. Rain is likely today with showers then again late this week into next weekend. Over the course of the next 7 days, between 1/2 and 3/4 of an inch of rain is possible. High temperatures will generally be around 60 degrees today, then in the mid-60s to near 70 for Tuesday through next weekend. Morning low temperatures will approach 40 degrees on Tuesday morning, then mid-40s to low 50s for Wednesday through the weekend. Over the course of the next 7 days, look for about 1.1 inches of evapotranspiration, and the outlook for September the 22nd through the 28th calls for above normal temperatures and precipitation. This harvest weather forecast has been brought to you by ProAg, Rydell, TransSystems, and Pulses America. 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
1: We asked people in retail, what's the craziest thing you've seen people shoplift?
2: In Sears, when Sears was still around. There was one time I went to the bathroom and my girlfriend at the time decided she was going to stuff her purse, her pants, her bra, everything she could think of. She could stick something in it. She was sticking the clothes in it and got caught. Well, I kept walking. You're on your own, girl. You decided to do some dumb things. I kept walking. That ain't my problem. That's yours now.
3: A friend of mine, he was the slickest klepto I have ever met. One day he tells me, he's like, I need a ride to Walmart. So I'm like, okay, fine, that's cool. Just don't steal anything, okay? You know, if I'm going in, he goes, well, I just stay in the car. I'm not going to be that long. So I picked him up, his friend up, dropped them both off at Walmart. And then like 10 minutes later, they come booking it out them doors. So he's like, but I need you to stop at the gas station. I'm like, all right, cool. So I stopped at the gas station like a quarter mile down the road. So we had two bottles on the inside of his pants and then pulled out two more bottles somehow, I don't know where, but all together had six bottles of liquor in his pants.
4: That was your morning survey on the Kelly Jordan Show.

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1: You're talking about it?
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0: Now, you might get bored of hearing this story constantly, but I find it just to be amazing. So, Ella Langley has done it. She has not had the number one song for the longest amount of time on the Billboard Hot 100. That still belongs to All I Want for Christmas Is You,
4: okay,
0: by Mariah Carey, which spent 26 weeks at number one. But Ella Langley's Choosing Texas just spent its 21st week at number one on Billboard streaming song charts.
4: Ooh.
0: That breaks Lil Nas X's record. That breaks Billy Ray Cyrus' record. And so now all, well, Billy Ray Cyrus and Lil Nas X when they did Old Town Road together.
4: Yeah, banger.
0: Thank you very much.
4: Banger.
0: So now it's become the second longest running number one in history. It's just got to get to Mariah Carey's level. My question is, how the hell did All I Want for Christmas Is You spend 26 weeks at? Were we listening to it into June?
4: I should say, I'll look up when it started, because it had to have started in June, right?
0: Or did we start listening in June and we're like, oh man, can't wait for Christmas? I don't know how it spent 26 weeks at number one.
4: I'll Google it.
0: Okay, but either way, Choosing Texas, well on its way to being the longest running number. It's got it 4 more weeks, though. It has to sit at number one to get to Mariah Carey's level. I don't know.
4: How many more weeks?
0: 4. Well, no, she's on to her 22nd week now. So technically, I guess 5 more weeks, right?
4: Okay.
0: This week and then 4 after that. So anyway, Kelly, shut up. No one cares. She's doing it, though. She's getting there. So fingers crossed. I don't know if the song has a staying power for 4 more weeks at number one.
4: You don't think so? I think so, dude. It's getting to the other stuff.
0: I want to see it beat out Mariah Carey. I like Mariah Carey's All I Want for Christmas Is You. I love it the first 100 times I hear it during the holidays. I don't want to see it taken down, but it would be cool if Ella Langley.
4: But it doesn't say when All I Want for Christmas.
0: It just says it spent 26 weeks at number one on the Billboard Hot 100.
4: So I'm looking at it. I don't know if this is true because it's the Google machine.
0: Yes.
4: It said All I Want for Christmas Is You spent 22 weeks at number one on the Billboard Hot 100 chart and reached the top spot on the chart dated December 21st of 2019.
0: Okay. Well, maybe we have different information.
4: Well, I was just trying to figure out the date. That's all the Google machine.
0: Yeah, this one just says Mariah Carey's All I Want for Christmas Is You, which has 26 weeks at number one.
4: Yeah.
0: So I don't know, dude.
4: And somebody's right here. We don't know which one, but somebody's right.
0: You know, either way, it's one hell of an accomplishment.
4: Especially because it's a Christmas song that long.
0: No, I'm talking about Ella Langley.
4: Oh, that one too. That's not a Christmas song.
0: No.
4: It's at least number one.
0: It's a banger, though.
4: So good.
0: Congratulations, Ella.
4: Now, here's some big news in the celebrity world. Lady Gaga is officially a mom for the first time.
0: Oh, really?
4: Yeah. Her and her fiance, Michael Polansky, welcomed their first child. The baby's name, gender, and date of birth haven't been revealed yet. Which I feel like a lot of celebrities and people in general just aren't.
0: I didn't know that she was married.
4: She's engaged.
0: Oh, okay.
4: So she's not married yet. She's getting married. The new family of three was seen in Northern California with Gaga carrying a baby wrapped around her chest. That's how they figured it out. She was never once in the limelight showing off her pregnant belly or anything like that. A source says that Gaga and Michael, quote, both beam when they talk about being parents. Michael seems lighter, happier, and they both took time off of work this summer to be with the baby. They've been engaged since March of 24. She's 40. He'll be 43 a week from Saturday.
0: Okay.
4: So having their first child, pretty exciting news coming out here as the mother of monsters is going to be a mother for real.
0: Good for her.
4: Yeah, man.
0: Coming up next, we're going to be joined by Stephanie. If you remember, we had Stephanie on the air with us last week. She had something big she was going to do over the weekend.
5: Well, I'm going to my very first professional football game.
0: She was headed to the Vikings. At least she got to see a great game.
4: A great game.
0: On Sunday. She was going to the Vikings versus the Packers game over the weekend. First time she was ever going to check out a football game. How did it all go? Well, we're going to find out next when Stephanie rejoins us for Why Should We Talk to You on Monday.

0: Kelly Jordan Show.
1: Football season officially here. That's what's going on this morning. And why should we talk to you on Monday when we talked to Stephanie on Friday? She was going to her very first NFL game ever. So pretty excited. She's going to see the Vikings take on the Packers at US Bank Stadium. It was like a 6-hour drive or a 7-hour drive for her. She lives up near Canada. So big deal. She'd never been to a game before and her boyfriend was going to take her tailgating.
2: Yeah.
1: And then to the game. So we got Stephanie back on the phone now. Stephanie, how was it? Was it everything you dreamed of?
3: Well, it was a time.
1: Okay.
3: For sure.
2: Good.
3: I feel like I'm still recovering from said time.
1: Okay, well, it was just yesterday, so yeah you got...
3: Yeah, I think the main takeaway is I didn't really realize how early tailgating is meant to be.
1: What was the game at, 3:30?
2: Yeah,
3: we got set up by 9 o'clock. We were going, and like, I was going hard.
1: Like full bore by 9 a.m.?
3: Yeah, full blown.
2: Yeah, get it.
3: Yeah, and so, you know, I had a great time until I lost a little bit of the plot there for a bit. I fell asleep. I missed them coming out on the field. I know we talked about it.
1: Oh man, that was the best part.
3: Yeah, I missed that. I was in and out of a nap for most of the first half. At halftime, they like woke me up. They went to get more beer. I was like, yeah, sure. Bring another one. I had a power nap and I don't know. I couldn't really finish my drink. I don't really remember much about the game. Essentially became a hot mess express, but you know, I went, I saw, I think NHL, what? See, I'm still confused. It conquered me is really what happened.
1: Okay.
2: I mean, that happens. That happens to the best of them, especially your first one.
1: Yeah, drinking early, too, just hits different, man. Like, if you don't got a nice, full breakfast in your stomach, it's going to hit you so hard.
2: Well, and the other thing, like, with tailgating, too, and you can correct me if it happened or not, people always bring in their own specialty booze.
1: Oh.
2: Like, did you have any apple pie while you were there? Because I feel like that's always, popular.
3: Yeah, and some kind of, like, a lot of peanut butter-flavored...
2: Oh, yeah,
3: Screwball. Yeah.
2: Okay.
3: But it's so good. It goes out so smooth. It was, you know, I didn't see it coming.
1: Now, this was your boyfriend bringing you to your first NFL game. Was he upset that you missed it all, or?
3: I mean, you know, I think he's okay. You know, he has to kind of take care of me a bit, but I'm pretty self-sufficient even in that state. Like, as long as I have somewhere cozy to kind of take a nap, I'm fine. So, you know, he continued to watch, had a good time. Definitely, I think we need a redo. And then I must go a lot of bit slower next time.
1: That is pretty impressive to fall asleep in US Bank Stadium during a Vikings game.
2: For how loud it is in there, too.
1: Yeah. Especially during that game yesterday, Brian. Like,
2: yeah,
1: there were times where I was like, oh, my gosh, that is insane.
2: Right.
3: Yeah. The party won out over me, but, you know, I'm looking forward to getting a second chance.
1: Was the tailgating fun while you were coherent?
3: Oh, I mean, yeah, I had a great time.
1: Okay.
3: Don't feel so wonderful today, but had a great time.
2: Okay. That's fantastic.
1: Fair enough, yeah. It's happened to all of us, really. Well, maybe not. Maybe, though.
2: Probably.
1: So will you go back and do it all over again? Maybe not to this level, but would you go back and see another game?
3: 100%. Like, the morning was great, had a wonderful time. You know, maybe next time I'll even just tailgate, right? Like, I don't know, but...
2: You'd be surprised how many people do that, actually.
1: Oh, hell yeah. And that's fun. To me, the tailgating is the funnest part.
2: Oh, it's so much fun.
3: All right, so then, you know what? Success, then, because I tailgated hard.
2: Sounds like it.
1: Yeah. You won. You won the tailgating.
3: Yes, sure. We'll call it a win.
1: Well, Stephanie, enjoy your 6-hour drive back up to the Canadian border. I'm sure that's going to be fun with a killer hangover.
2: Oh, that's going to be awesome.
3: Oh, boy. Yeah, thank you.
1: And thanks for being on Why Should We Talk to You on Monday.
3: Well, thanks for having me.
1: Man, what a bummer to fall asleep during the game. I don't know how she slept through that crowd yesterday.
2: Especially at the beginning with, like, the Gallerhorn.
1: Man, and when it snows inside of there.
2: All of it.
1: So good. She missed the best part, dude. I get goosebumps, and I've only been to, like, 2, 3 maybe Vikings games.
2: Yeah.
1: But I get goosebumps every time.
2: It's crazy.
1: Man, I love it.
2: So loud.
1: We're going to play some sports here on the show next.
2: What?
1: Birthday golf.
2: Come on.
1: Now, this is where we have to guess the ages of... What's the topic today?
2: Today's topic is birthays in the month of September.
1: So you'll have nine people with birthdays in the month of September. I got to guess their ages. Now, it's nine holes, par three. So yep. I can only be off by a total of 27 years. On all nine of them. God dang, that was a terrible explanation.
2: Yeah, that was terrible. We'll just explain
1: every time I explain this one, it's absolutely horrible.
2: They'll understand once you explain it again.
1: You know, I got to ask ChatGPT how to do that.
2: How to explain?
1: Yes, but it is fun to listen to. Some people say it's their favorite thing that we do.
2: Well, thank you.
1: It's on the way next.
0: Wake up. Thanks for spending your mornings with us.
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6: From the newsroom, I'm Alex Carminati. MyPillow founder Mike Lindell says he's taking his request for a paper ballot recount of the Minnesota gubernatorial primary to the U.S. Supreme Court. This comes after the Minnesota Supreme Court denied his request last month. Lindell lost to Minnesota House Speaker Lisa Damith by over 45,000 votes. He's upset the Secretary of State's office was only going to recount the votes cast for him and Damith. And he believes not recounting the ballots for all the candidates is unlawful. He says in his Lindell TV broadcasting network,
7: "This is the opportunity to get to the bottom of it. This will be the first time we'll have paper ballots hand counted against what these machines told us on election night here on August 11th. We had an algorithm that looked like synchronized swimming between all seven Republican candidates. So many deviations that are impossibilities if you didn't use computers."
6: The general election in Minnesota for the governor's race is on November 3rd, but early voting starts this Friday. From the newsroom, I'm Alex Carminati.
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14: Good morning. This is the Valley's Hit Country Monday harvest weather forecast for the East Grand Forks District of American Crystal Sugar. Rain is likely today with showers then Friday through next weekend. Over the course of the next 7 days, look for between 3/4 of an inch to an inch of rain. High temperatures today will be around 60 degrees. Then in the mid-60s to lower 70s through the weekend, cooling a little bit next week. Over the course of the next 7 days, expect around 1.2 inches of evapotranspiration with lower atmospheric inversion potential moderate to high during the morning hours, breaking by mid-morning. Looking ahead to September 21st through 27th, above normal temperatures and precipitation. 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For the Valley's Hit Country, I'm Mark Ewens.
15: Thunderstorms likely today. Otherwise, cloudy skies expected. High temperatures reach up to 63. Winds out of the southeast, 15 to 20 miles per hour. Chance for showers tonight. Lows level out for around 49, mainly clear. Tomorrow, highs around 66. Slight chance for showers. Wednesday, highs around 67. 70, a mix of clouds and sun Thursday. I'm meteorologist Paul Frombly on 97 Kick. Right now, 46.
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1: In today's Laughter at 20 After, comedian Dustin Nickerson talks about being sent home from school.
17: Kids get sent home from school sick now. That's the thing that happens. You get a call around noon that your child's sick or a little sad. And you just got to act like you don't have a job and go get your kid. That's different. When I was a kid to get sent home from school sick, you would have to puke a second time. If you puked once, it'd be like, that happens. That happens. It's hot. You went a little hard on the merry-go-round, all right? I'm a teacher in the 90s. I'm hungover. I'm about to yak myself. Why don't we monitor this situation and check in after my smoke break?
18: That was your Laughter at 20 After. On the Kelly

0: four. It's time to play birthday golf on the show. Brian, can you explain it better than I can?
1: Yeah, so the job is we have nine holes. All right, I will give you a celebrity. Mm-hmm. Your job is to guess the age of the celebrity. Your job is to stay under par. With nine holes, it's par three, 27. So if you can stay under 27, you had yourself a good round. You go over 27, you're in the drink, and you're over par, and it's not good.
0: I don't know if that was a better explanation.
1: It probably wasn't, but yeah. It makes sense when we play it.
0: Yeah, I gotta ask ChatGPT how to explain this game.
1: No. Kill the internet. You gotta figure it out on your own.
0: This is golfing music, apparently.
1: Did you ask ChatGPT what golf music was?
0: When I think of golf, I think of very fancy music.
1: This is probably the opposite of golf. But hey, it's your round. You can listen to whatever you want. You're on the ox
0: today.
1: All right,
0: let's do it.
1: Okay. So here we go.
0: Everyone's like, what are they doing?
1: First off, oh boy.
0: What would you say you're doing here?
1: Birthday golf is what we're going to try to do. All right, first hole on birthday golf. Zendaya, how old is Zendaya?
0: I've become a big fan of Zendaya. She is so insanely talented.
1: She very much is.
0: Just an amazing voice. Seems like a pretty good person. Kind of avoided getting super woke. I like her.
1: She's in a ton of good stuff, too.
0: Now, she's older than I think she is.
1: Okay.
0: Oh, gosh. I don't know. I'm going to say Zendaya, 33.
1: Well, you're over on that one. She's 30 exactly on that one.
0: Okay. So three.
1: So you're three over. You're shooting par right now.
0: That's not bad.
1: You're shooting par right now. It's a par three. Okay, here we go. Second celebrity in birthday golf. How old is Adam Sandler?
0: We just talked about this last week.
1: He was born on September 9th. These are all celebrities, by the way, born in the month of September.
0: Okay, I think I know this one dead on because I think we did it.
1: Okay.
0: Is he 60?
1: Give yourself a hole in one, Kelly Jordan. That is exactly correct. So you are,
0: and the crowd goes wild.
1: You're currently three under par, Kelly Jordan.
0: Wait, three? Oh, yeah, you're right. Okay. Because par would be 27.
1: Bingo, bango, bongo. Here we go. This celebrity, Tom Hardy. How old is Tom Hardy?
0: Isn't he the one that's married to Zendaya?
1: No, that's
0: Tim Holland.
1: Tom Holland.
0: I know my celebrities, dude. Yeah, I know my celebrities.
1: Yeah, big fan of Tim Holland and his Spider-Man
0: and
1: movie.
0: His wife.
1: Yeah.
0: Zendaya.
1: Yep, nailed it. Tom Hardy.
0: Oh, Tom Hardy?
1: He played Bane in Batman. He also was in the movie Warrior.
0: Did he make Hardy clothing?
1: No, okay. He didn't. He was also the movie Lawless.
0: Boy, I'm drawing a blank on all these. All right.
1: My goodness. He's well known.
0: I got a little room to maneuver here.
1: Tom Hardy.
0: I'm just going to say 40. I don't know. I have no clue.
1: Well, you started off well. That's way off. He's 49 today.
0: Oh.
1: So plus 9 on that. You are 12.
0: Ooh.
1: You are 12 currently. I got to hit
0: a hole in one.
1: You're 3 over par now. You were just 3 under. You went from 3 under to 3 over in a span of one hole. Here we go.
0: All right.
1: Birthday golf. Hole number 4. Keanu Reeves. How old is Keanu Reeves? He celebrated a birthday September 2nd.
0: You're really putting me to the test here.
1: You know, the thing is, I feel I did all these and then didn't realize I forgot you do birthdays every single morning.
0: I mean, my memory is just toast.
1: Yeah, it's just garbage.
0: Just absolute toast.
1: Yeah.
0: All right. I think he's...
1: You can remember conspiracy theories.
0: I feel like we didn't...
1: A little tougher.
0: I feel like I was like, oh, he can... Nah, he's not that old. I'm going to say 63 for Keanu.
1: You know, not bad. He's 62. He's 62, so one over.
0: Okay, one over.
1: One over. Okay, so you're shooting 13 right now through four holes.
0: All right.
1: It's a tough go, but hey, five more to go.
0: Come on, Brian.
1: Four more
0: Riley.
1: To go.
0: Let's go. Birthday golf.
1: Birthday golf. Bill Murray, who will be celebrating his birthday September 21st. Ooh. How old is the actor-comedian Bill Murray?
0: This is a tough one.
1: It is. They're all not easy.
0: He looks, and I don't mean any disrespect by this, but he looks bad for his age.
1: He look old.
0: So I think he looks older than what he actually is. So I'm going to try and play it safe on this one.
1: Okay.
0: And say 72.
1: Not bad. 3 over 75 is the exact age of Bill Murray. So not bad. You're at 16 now.
0: Okay.
1: So according to
0: we have how many left?
1: You're on hole 6.
0: So okay, dude.
1: 6, 7, 8, 9. 4 more holes.
0: I'm golden.
1: You got 4 more holes. Here we go. Birthday golf, the month of September. Idris Elba.
0: Oh,
1: celebrating
0: shoot.
1: A birthday September 6th.
0: Okay, now I know that he's older than I thought.
1: Right.
0: And because he hasn't aged a day.
1: Guy looked good.
0: In his entire life. He moisturizes.
1: Very well.
0: You gotta moisturize.
1: I want to know what kind of moisturizer they use, though.
0: We can't get it. It's probably got stem cells in it and everything else.
1: We can't afford it. You're right.
0: All right. Idris Elba.
1: Elba. Do you know he's a DJ?
0: Yeah. I've seen his videos.
1: Oh, you must
0: who isn't a DJ?
1: You must not have been a fan.
0: Who isn't a DJ?
1: The way you said that, you must not have been a fan.
0: No, he's actually pretty good. All right. Idris Elba, 60.
1: Idris Elba, 54.
0: Oh,
1: that's plus six. That's plus six.
0: That's not good.
1: That's not good, Kelly Jordan.
0: Thank you anyway, though. Thank you.
1: You really got to narrow it down here.
0: So
1: you
0: I'm
1: got
0: at 20?
1: Yeah,
0: two?
1: Yeah, something like that.
0: I think I'm at 22.
1: Yeah, it's not good right now. Not good right now. You got a couple holes left. Three more holes to go. Big Willie style, Will Smith, born September 25th. How old is Will Smith?
0: Dang it.
1: Mm-hmm.
0: Will Smith, birthday golf.
1: Yep.
0: I'm going to give old Big Willie style.
1: Come on, Miami.
0: Hey, I'm going to say 59.
1: 57 plus
0: oh,
1: two.
0: Oh, two.
1: Plus
0: All
1: two.
0: Right, I'll take that.
1: Okay.
0: It's not a hole in one, but
1: no,
0: it'll do.
1: But it's better than nothing.
0: It'll do.
1: Now, I can't fast math here, but.
0: Was that the last one?
1: No, you still have two more holes.
0: Okay.
1: You still have
0: birthday
1: two more.
0: Golf.
1: I'm
0: in
1: trying
0: the
1: to
0: house.
1: See what you're at right now currently. Two more holes. Here we go. Beyonce, born September 4th. How old
0: Beyonce.
1: Is Beyonce?
0: Beyonce.
1: Beyonce.
0: I'm going to say she is 42.
1: She's 45. That's three
0: That's
1: over par.
0: Three,
1: That's
0: three,
1: three
0: over par.
1: Over par. Oh, okay. Boy. Here we go. Hey, you need a hole in one here in order to not be down so bad.
0: All right.
1: Okay,
0: let's go.
1: Last one. Gwyneth Paltrow, born September 27th. How old is the Queen of Goop?
0: Ugh.
1: It's a terrible name for a of a brand.
0: I'm going to say she's old Gwyneth.
1: You got goop on your face?
0: She 55?
1: She's 53. Not bad.
0: Okay.
1: So you, out of all of these, you were...
0: Huge you Gwyneth one, Paltrow fan.
1: Yeah, huge Gwyneth. You got one hole in one.
0: Okay.
1: So that, man, 13, 16, 22, 24, 27, 29?
0: 29, two over?
1: That's all you got. That's not bad, actually.
0: That's not bad at all. I feel like we did that wrong somehow.
1: Did we? There's no
0: so.
1: Way. There's no way we did it wrong. You got a zero. Unless I can't do math, which is also very possible.
0: Very possible.
1: I should have busted out the calculator, but at this point, it's one too late.
0: Okay, so if I'm only two over par, that's not bad.
1: That's what I'm thinking.
0: Okay.
1: But again, I'm doing the math real quick.
0: Okay, we got to ask.
1: It is 29.
0: Okay.
1: We got 20, so you're two over par.
0: Two things we have to ask of ChatGPT. How do we describe this game quickly?
1: Okay.
0: And how the hell do we keep score correctly?
1: Math.
0: We get those two things down, dude. We got ourselves a winning segment there.
1: Hey, man, two over par ain't bad.
0: All right, on the way next.

0: All right, last week we talked to Brenda for Am I Wrong because she was suspicious of her husband for some of his recent behaviors.
1: Yeah.
0: We're going to hear just a short clip of Brenda's original call from last week so everybody can kind of get up to speed with what we're talking about.
1: Okay.
0: And then we're going to get Brenda back on the phone with us. But here is why she was on Am I Wrong.
2: Good morning. So I just, all of a sudden, I'm starting to think maybe too much about this, but my husband never posts pictures of us together on social media. Like, he'll post himself fishing on his boat or with his car working on it, and he posts himself, but he doesn't ever post us together, and he's always like, don't tag me in pictures. Which at first I was like, oh, he just doesn't want pictures of that he hasn't approved, you know?
0: Right.
2: But now I'm starting to get a little suspicious, like, wait a minute, you never even post pictures of us together that you approve of.
1: Ooh.
2: And then he's, I mean, it's like now I'm starting to question other things. Like the other night, he drank too much at a friend's house and spent the night. And now I'm like, should I be suspicious of that?
0: Okay.
2: Because he's not posting us together. It's like he doesn't want the world to know we're a couple. Am I wrong for being suspicious?
0: It does seem the not tagging him is weird to me. Because why would he care?
2: Yeah.
1: Right.
0: About that one.
1: I mean, I get it.
0: So do I. It's
1: like, as a guy, guys are just not that way, I should say. Like, not all guys, I should say. Some are very good at sharing and want to do that.
0: I'm sorry.
1: But I'm just saying, like, some other guys are like, that's not important to them.
0: Is it possible, like, he just kind of doesn't want people kind of knowing about his private life? Like, do you guys have kids?
2: We don't.
0: Okay,
2: we don't.
0: I was going to say, if he posts pictures of him and the kids and not you, then that's
1: a problem.
0: Now we're talking, but,
1: No.
2: I just find it kind of weird now.
1: Well, here's my question. Does he do anything else that's a little sus? Like, outside of not sharing photos of you, like, anything else that would get your feelers alerted?
2: You know, not really. I mean, just the sleeping over at a friend's house, mm-hmm. that kind of now has become, I'm a little suspicious of it.
1: Okay.
2: He sometimes doesn't leave his phone face up, which now I'm starting to question. I never would have before, but now I'm just putting

0: putting two and two together, and now I'm just really suspicious.
1: All right, so that was Brenda's original call to us last week. So we were like, hey, can we call you back and find out what he says after you confront him? So that is exactly what we're going to do. We're going to get Brenda on the phone with us next and find out what did happen when she brought this whole mess up to her husband. It's on the way.
2: Rise and shine.
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16: Good morning. This is the Valley's Hit Country Monday harvest weather forecast for the Drayton District of American Crystal Sugar. Rain is likely today with showers then again late this week into next weekend. Over the course of the next 7 days, between 1/2 and 3/4 of an inch of rain is possible. High temperatures will generally be around 60 degrees today, then in the mid-60s to near 70 for Tuesday through next weekend. Morning low temperatures will approach 40 degrees on Tuesday morning, then mid-40s to low 50s for Wednesday through the weekend. Over the course of the next 7 days, look for about 1.1 inches of evapotranspiration, and the outlook for September the 22nd through the 28th calls for above normal temperatures and precipitation. 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For the Valley's Hit Country, I'm Mark Ewens.
17: Thunderstorms likely today. Otherwise, cloudy skies expected. High temperatures reach up to 63. Winds out of the southeast, 15 to 20 miles per hour. Chance for showers tonight. Lows level out for around 49, mainly clear. Tomorrow, highs around 66. Slight chance for showers Wednesday, highs around 67. 70, a mix of clouds and sun Thursday. I'm meteorologist Paul Frobley on 97 Kick. Right now, 46.
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1: All right, so we got Brenda joining us again.
2: Yeah.
1: Brenda was the one, she was on Am I Wrong earlier in the week, and she, her husband, did not want to be tagged in any of her photos on social media. Also, would never post pictures of those two together on social media. Well, the consensus was she wasn't wrong for being suspicious about that.
2: Yeah.
1: So she was going to confront her husband about it and was nice enough to get back on the phone with us and tell us what he said. So, Brenda, did the confrontation happen?
3: It did.
1: Okay.
3: It did. And it's not bad. He just works in construction, and he didn't want to be made fun of for having so many pictures with his girl on social media. And he just didn't want me to be made fun of or them to have any reason to berate us or whatever they were going to do. And
1: okay.
3: He just wants, to remain, vanilla at work.
1: Right. I mean, I do kind of understand that.
2: I mean, I get it. But at the same time, like, if you do care for someone and it's, sharing some of the stuff is important. Like, are you okay with that answer? Do you still wish he posts more? Like, what did you kind of say to that?
3: You know what? It's his Facebook, and I don't want to be one of those people that has a couples page. You know what I mean?
1: That's so funny. Me and Brian were just joking about that. Yeah. Like, those couples, because those women don't trust
2: them. They don't trust
1: men.
2: Them at all.
3: Exactly. And I don't want to do that to him. So I want him to have his own identity. So I totally get it.
1: Okay. I mean, is he willing to do so? Is he a good guy? Like, the bottom line is he a good guy?
3: He is. I was worrying for nothing. I shouldn't have let my girlfriend get to me when I said it out loud, and she was like, "Well, that's weird."
2: Yeah.
1: Well, we were all kind of
3: weird is different for everybody. Yeah.
1: Right. We all thought it was kind of weird, but at the same time, it seemed like there should be an explanation for it. So,
3: right.
1: Honestly, I can get it. Like, I can.
3: Mm-hmm.
2: I understand where he's going.
1: What about, like, him getting drunk and staying over at a friend's house and all that kind of stuff? Did you say, like, hey, it's making your other behaviors look suspicious now?
3: I did, and he's like, girl, he's like, I did it one time, in, like, a year. So it's not like he's doing it every weekend. So I think I was just being, I was just being too suspicious with that.
1: No one thought you were wrong for being suspicious. So.
2: Right.
1: I think all of us would be in that scenario.
3: Right.
1: So this turned out to be a happy ending on this one.
2: I think that's a good thing, because a lot of people didn't think it was going to be that way.
1: Right.
3: Right.
1: Well, awesome. Well, Brenda, I'm so glad it turned out to be a nothing burger. I'm so glad that you jumped back on the phone with us. And enjoy life from this point on. I don't know what else to say.
3: I will.
1: Thank you, Brenda. I didn't know how to end that phone call. I was reading texts also as we were talking to her, because Katie's saying Brenda needs to listen to her gut. Big Mike says BS.
2: Ooh.
1: Andrea says, I'm calling BS on the pictures. I would post one picture, just one, and see how he reacts to it.
2: Austin lies. All right,
1: we're gonna assume and live in our delusion that everything's just fine. Right?
2: What else can we do?
1: That's all we can do on
2: this
1: one.
2: All we can do.
1: But I don't want to, browbeat Brenda into submission with this thing, but.
2: Okay, we won't.
1: DJ saying he's straight up cheating on her.
2: Yeah, boy.
1: And no blue collar guy gave a S what their social media is. All right, look, we're going to assume the best on everything, okay?
2: Okay.
1: Because we got to do this.
0: Can you make the connection on the Kelly Jordan Show?
1: Ooh, man, we got some suspicious people listening.
2: On their toes, man.
1: All right, I got four words for you. How are they all connected? Here's the four words for you today. Sweet, dent, flower, flint. Sweet, dent, flower, flint. How are all four of those words connected? If you know, go ahead, text in a guest at 320-656-9453. If you do not know, well, then stick around, because in 4.5 minutes, you're going to find out how it's all connected.
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6: Thunderstorms likely today. Otherwise, cloudy skies expected. High temperatures reach up to 63. Winds out of the southeast, 15 to 20 miles per hour. Chance for showers tonight. Lows level out for around 49, mainly clear. Tomorrow, highs around 66. Slight chance for showers. Wednesday, highs around 67. 70, a mix of clouds and sun. Thursday, I'm meteorologist Paul Frombly on 97 KICK. Right now, 46.
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0: A Layton Broadcasting Station.
1: We had one guess.
2: Yeah!
1: Cindy, you got it right. Either people are sick of this segment or that one was too hard. It could go either way, really.
2: I was thinking a trail.
1: Okay. Well, sweet corn is obviously the corn we're all mostly familiar with.
2: Yep.
1: Dent corn is also called field corn, often used for animal feed. Flint corn features hard, glassy outer shell, resists pests, often ground into cornmeal, grits, or polenta. Polenta.
2: Polenta, yeah. That's stuff.
1: And flour corn contains soft, starchy endosperm inside the thin hull, making it easy to
2: dry. I bet it does,
1: into corn flour.
2: I bet it
1: Get
2: does.
1: Get your mind out of the gutter, dude.
2: Now, I didn't say anything.
1: Now everybody knows how it's all connected. Cindy, thank you for that one text this morning. That feels good.
0: Midwest proud.
17: Wake up.
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0: Vikings tickets on the way at 8:15 this morning. Your shot to go see them take on the Falcons.
1: Yup.
0: All right. When is that game happening?
1: That is happening in November, November 29th, I believe.
0: Okay. That sounds good to me, Brian Riley.
1: You're welcome.
0: So we got your shot at winning those coming up at about 8:15 this morning. And we also have what's trending on the way next. This is how you properly honor Dolly Parton. I got that story coming up for you.
1: And this TV host is finally retiring.
0: All right. Well, I can't wait to hear who it is. We got that coming up next when we do what's trending on the Kelly Jordan Show.

0: This is how you know you made an impact in the world.
1: You're talking about it?
2: I got some big news.
3: We're talking about it.
1: Turn it up. Here's what's trending on the Kelly Jordan Show.
0: Obviously, we all know that we lost Dolly Parton. Gosh, was it 2-3 weeks ago now already? Which is crazy to think. But it's happening. All the votes are in. Everybody voted. And they will officially be changing the Nashville airport name to the Dolly Parton Airport.
4: Wow.
0: That's pretty cool. A few days ago, the Metropolitan Nashville Airport Authority voted unanimously to rename Nashville Airport in honor of Dolly Parton. There used to be a policy in place which required a 2-year waiting period before a building could be named after someone who passed away, but the vote bypassed that step.
4: That's awesome.
0: I mean, of course, it's Dolly Parton after all. You can imagine that people are like, oh, hell yeah. And I mean, we can all agree that she's worth it. So airport officials say that this is just the first step. Now they plan on figuring out how Dolly's legacy will be included. A final name has not been announced yet, although Dolly Parton International has been floated out there. That seems right.
4: That'd be cool.
0: Dolly Parton International.
4: I like that one a lot.
0: Dude, how cool is that? Like, that only happens for like presidents and
4: right.
0: You know,
4: I mean, she is the staple in my eyes of Nashville.
0: Oh, yes.
4: You know what I mean? Like, you think Nashville, you think country, you think Dolly.
0: Yep. There's also debating whether the airport will keep its BNA airport code, which I don't know what that means.
4: Well, like Minneapolis is MSP.
0: Okay.
4: So Las Vegas International is like LAV or whatever and BSA.
0: I get what you're saying.
4: I don't know what
0: BNA. BNA. Well, something Nashville.
4: Business Nashville Airport.
0: Bonkers Nashville.
4: Banging Nashville Airport.
0: That's what I'm talking about.
4: Yeah.
0: Anyway, so yeah, I don't know if it'll still keep that code, but it will be known as the Dolly Parton something. Either Dolly Parton International Airport or...
4: Good.
0: Aeropuerto de Dolly Parton.
4: Wow, look at you being all Espanol.
0: Yeah, man.
4: Yeah, good for you. So, I don't know what my dad is going to do with himself. Because one of his favorite TV personalities, she's retiring.
0: Uh-oh. Is he going to be all right?
4: Judith Shindland, a.k.a. Judge Judy, retiring this fall, sort of. She's stepping away from being in front of the camera when her final episode of Now Judy Justice airs October 22nd.
0: Okay.
4: My dad is the king of garbage TVs. Like,
0: old people love judge shows for some reason.
4: He's on Judge Joe Brown, Judge Mathis, Judge Judy, Steve Will. Like, anything that's trash that rots your brain.
0: Yep.
4: He's all deep in it. Now, Judge Judy said, quote, "I have a lot of other things of interest. I don't want to do hair and makeup anymore, but I still want my message to get out there."
0: Okay.
4: She will still be busy, though. She's developing an adult animated series called Judyversed, based on the viral AI baby Judge Judy videos.
0: Okay. I don't know what those words mean.
4: Did you see an AI video of Judge Judy?
0: But it sounds good.
4: It was so viral, everyone's seen it. She also is producing her son Adam Levy's syndicated court show called Adam's Law.
0: I did see that.
4: Which premieres actually today on local area television.
0: Now, Judge Judy is 83, dude.
4: Yeah, she is. Also, CBS celebrating 30 years of Judge Judy.
0: I think she's a billionaire.
4: Shut up.
0: Really? Hold on. How much is Judge Judy? I want to say she's a... Yeah, here we go.
4: Yeah, Google machine that
0: Google's
4: one.
0: Listening to me at all times.
4: Yeah, Google machine that one.
0: Oh, no, she's not. But yeah. she's got some Skrilla. She's worth about $900 million.
4: Oh, so she's just shy
0: just of... Just shy of being a billionaire, yeah.
4: Yeah, that's a rough life.
0: Wow.
4: She turns 84 next month, by the way.
0: You would think you'd want to slow down by that point, right? But I'm sure she goes into work one day, they bang out 5 episodes, and she's done. When my dad was in the VA talking about old people watching judge shows, that's what the nurse would always say. She would say, oh, you can hear Judge Joe Brown coming on. It's whatever. She's like, all these old men that were on my dad's floor love judge shows.
4: I feel like if my dad had friends, he would just go to the VA and go hang out with the guys watching the judge shows. Like, those are his type of people nowadays.
0: Yeah, absolutely.
4: So either which way, Judge Judith Shindland, she is retiring, and that's going to be coming up here October 22nd.
0: She's still like, she's such a cool old lady, like the way she talks. I guess it's her no-nonsense attitude, because I saw her on Entertainment Tonight, and she was talking about retiring.
4: Yeah.
0: I'm like, gosh, she's so cool.
4: Yeah, she goes straight to the point.
0: Man, I love it. Oh, Brian Riley, we got business to attend to, man.
4: Do?
0: Enough small talk, dude. Are you ready for some football?
4: Yeah.
0: We got tickets to a Vikings game that we're giving away. 320-656-9453 is the phone number. It's all thanks to the great people at Pepsi.
4: Come on.
0: Here's how it shakes out. Now, this is to watch the Falcons take on the Vikings.
4: Yeah, that's right.
0: In November.
4: That's right.
0: And all you have to do is guess whether I get the answer to Brian Riley's football question, correct or incorrect.
4: Yep.
0: You guess correctly, and boom, you're qualified to go.
4: That's as check easy it out. As it gets.
0: Check it out. 320-656-9453. That is the phone number if you'd like to call us up right now. We would love to send you to go see the Vikings.
4: Yeah, we do.
0: The undefeated Vikings so far.
4: 1-0.
0: 320-656-9453.

0: Good morning. Who is this?
1: Michaela.
0: Michaela, how are you on this fine Monday morning?
1: Good. How about you?
0: I'm good. Brian Riley, how are you?
2: Good.
0: All right. That makes three of us. Now, Michaela, here is the deal. You are going to play today for Vikings tickets, okay?
1: Okay.
0: So all you have to do is when we come back, Brian Riley is going to ask me, is it a football or a Vikings question?
3: Today's going to be a Minnesota Vikings question.
0: All right. Brian will ask me a question, and all you have to do is guess whether I get it right or wrong. If you guess correctly, boom, we're getting you qualified to go to that Vikings game. If you do not guess correctly, we will take the 99 texter texting in the word podcast, okay?
1: Okay.
0: All right. Hold on.
1: Okay.
0: And this is all thanks to the great people at Pepsi.
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8: From the newsroom, I'm Alex Carminati. MyPillow founder Mike Lindell says he's taking his request for a paper ballot recount of the Minnesota gubernatorial primary to the U.S. Supreme Court. This comes after the Minnesota Supreme Court denied his request last month. Lindell lost to Minnesota House Speaker Lisa Damith by over 45,000 votes. He's upset the Secretary of State's office was only going to recount the votes cast for him and Damith, and he believes not recounting the ballots for all the candidates is unlawful. He says in his Lindell TV broadcasting network,
9: "This is the opportunity to get to the bottom of it. This will be the first time we'll have paper ballots hand counted against what these machines told us on election night here on August 11th. We had an algorithm that looked like synchronized swimming between all seven Republican candidates. So many deviations that are impossibilities if you didn't use computers."
8: The general election in Minnesota for the governor's race is on November 3rd, but early voting starts this Friday. From the newsroom, I'm Alex Carminati.
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8: Cloudy skies today with storms likely. High temperatures reach up to 63. Southeasterly winds 15 to 20 miles per hour. Partly cloudy skies tonight. Chance for showers 49. High temperatures reach up to 66 tomorrow. Slight chance of rain showers Wednesday. Highs level off around 67. 71 mainly sunny skies Thursday. I'm meteorologist Paul Frombly on 97 Kick. Right now 48.
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0: Laughter at 20 after. Comedian Dustin Nickerson talks about being sent home from school.
16: Kids get sent home from school sick now. That's the thing that happens. You get a call around noon that your child's sick or a little sad. And you just gotta act like you don't have a job and go get your kid. That's different. When I was a kid to get sent home from school sick, you would have to puke a second time. If you puked once, it'd be like, that happens. That happens. It's hot. You went a little hard on the merry-go-round, all right? I'm a teacher in the 90s. I'm hungover. I'm about to yak myself. Why don't we monitor this situation and check in after my smoke break?
5: That was your laughter at 20 after on The Kelly Jordan Show.

0: right, let's do this thing because we got Vikings tickets to give away, and man, do I want to give them away.
1: Yeah, man.
0: Michaela's sitting on hold right now. She is going to be the one stepping up to the plate to see if she can guess whether I'll get the answer right or wrong to Brian's question. Michaela, you there?
2: I am.
0: Man, let's do this. Here's how it's going to work, Michaela. Brian Riley is now going to ask me a Vikings-related question. You just guess whether I get the answer right or wrong. If you guess correctly, you are qualified to go to that game. If you guess incorrectly, well, then we're going to go to the 99th texter, texting in the word podcast.
2: Sounds great.
0: All right, Brian, lay it on me.
1: All right, Kelly Jordan has said he watched the Minnesota Vikings game yesterday, so we're going to test his Vikings game knowledge from yesterday. The question is, Minnesota Vikings in the offseason acquired Juwan Jennings from the San Francisco 49ers. What position does Juwan Jennings play? Now, will Kelly Jordan get that question correct or incorrect?
2: That's a tough one. I think he's going to get it correct.
1: Ooh.
0: All right.
1: Now, Kelly Jordan.
2: Don't disappoint me.
1: You put a lot of faith in a guy that barely knows football.
0: I've grown used to disappointing women in my life, so it doesn't sting like it used to. Okay, but I want Michaela to get qualified for this game.
1: Come on, Michaela.
0: So, what was his name again?
1: Juwan Jennings.
0: Juwan Jennings. Did he actually play yesterday?
1: He did play yesterday.
0: Did he do good?
1: No.
0: God, how can I watch a game and... Okay.
1: His name was definitely on the screen at one point.
0: Okay.
1: Probably at the beginning of the game.
0: Juwan Jennings plays the position of... cornerback.
1: Quarter or corner?
0: Cornerback.
1: Corner on the defensive side.
0: Yes. You know they always get all the shine.
1: Yeah. Michaela, do you know what position Juwan Jennings plays?
2: I actually don't. At first I thought he said quarterback, and I'm like, no, you did not just say that.
0: No, I didn't say quarterback. I know that was, his name? Wentz.
1: Yeah.
0: Wentz?
1: Yeah, he was the backup yesterday. Yeah.
0: Because what's his name got hurt?
1: Yeah, well, you're nailing this right now. You paid attention very closely. It was Kyler Murray that got out injured.
0: Kyler Murray, yeah, right. Yeah. Concussion, right?
1: Yeah, you got that one right.
0: Yeah, okay.
1: The actual answer is wide receiver.
0: Dang,
1: Kelly Jordan.
0: I was going to say that, Michaela.
1: I thought you were going to.
2: I tried to
1: serve it up for you.
0: I figured that why else would we know anybody's name? I don't even know what the cornerback does.
1: He's a defender of the wide receivers.
0: Okay.
1: So, like, he's
0: right next to him.
1: He's
0: man.
1: Right next to Juwan Jennings.
0: That's why I got it so. They're so close on the field.
1: Yeah,
0: you can see my confusion.
1: Shucks.
0: Well, Michaela, I apologize. I'm an idiot.
2: That's okay.
0: And, that's all there is to
1: we're
0: it.
1: We're sorry about that for him.
2: No, all good.
0: Michaela, you're a great sport.
1: Yeah.
0: We'll now go to the 99 texter texting in the word podcast to possibly become the winner of these Vikings tickets.
1: Oh.
0: When they take on the Falcons.
1: Dang it, dude.
0: Well,
1: I thought you had it.
0: So did I. And I was like, I hope Brian asks me a question about yesterday's game because I did sit and watch the whole game.
1: I figured you did. Now, I did trick you. Juwan Jennings only had one pass thrown to him in the entire game.
0: Well. Now the truth is starting to come out.
1: You know, they talked about him. His name was on the screen at one point. You got to pay
0: attention. That's fine, Brian. You want to trick me? Keep on.
1: It was an easy question.
0: Well, we'll do it again tomorrow and see, of course, all thanks to the great people over there at Pepsi. We'll try and get somebody else qualified to go check out the Vikings, and we'll test my football knowledge once again. We got happy hour on the way next. This is an amazing story. This man stepped up to help two young men. The whole community stepped up to help him. I got that story coming up for you next right here on the Kelly Jordan Show. When we do happy hour, which is brought to you by the phenomenal people at Audio Video Extremes.

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1: It's time to focus on the good news with Happy Hour.
2: It makes me happy.
0: Happy Hour brought to you by the phenomenal people at Audio Video Extremes. I'm going to tell you about a guy. I'm just going to call him Sam. I think his last name is Restifo.
3: Okay.
0: I'm just going to call him Sam because I screw up last names so bad. Well, back in February, Sam got the shock of his life. Two boys were dropped off at his front stoop. Not his own children. They were children of someone that he knew, somewhat, kind of knew this person. And the boys then were 14 and 12 years old. And they were just dropped off on his front doorstep in Saginaw, Michigan. He didn't even really know the woman that well. This woman just thought Sam could probably give the kids a decent life. Well, he's been caring for the boys ever since. And why is it still playing? All right, there we go.
3: There we go.
0: There we go. Shut her down. The situation kept getting more difficult, though, because Sam was having a hard time paying for things now with two children, two teenage boys essentially living at his house that he didn't really have the money for. So over that time, he lost the electricity. The house didn't have running water anymore. And he was like, man, I'm not providing these kids with the best life I could. But the reason he wanted to keep them out of foster care is because they would split the two brothers up. And he just did not want that. So he was trying to do everything he can. He went out and got a generator. And that's how he was providing electricity to just the essentials of the home.
3: Yeah.
0: For running water, he had a well down the street that he was using for running water, and then he would carry it back in buckets back to the house so they could at least bathe and have drinking water and everything else. That Sam was going through it, man.
3: Right.
0: Well, the news found out about his story down there in Saginaw, Michigan, and they put him on television. And he said, look, the only reason, he said, you may look at this as I'm not providing these kids with a good life, but I think I'm providing them with a better life than them being split up by foster care. Well, that's when the internet does what the internet do, and a GoFundMe campaign was started for him and has raised to this day $15,000, well on its way to much over that as soon as the story starts hitting more people. And Sam said, this is perfect. This is going to help me. He said, I'm going to pay for water for the entire year. I'm going to try and pay electricity for the entire year, and that way we will have a decent home with running water and electricity, and these boys will get the home that they deserve. Now, Sam is just a single dad taking care of these boys. And he was having trouble getting them enrolled in school because he wasn't their legal guardian at the time. So he said now that he's not having to work five jobs just to try and keep things going, he's going to take the time, become their legal guardian, adopt them as his own children. That way he can get them in the school that they need to be in, and they can start moving forward with their lives and have the best life possible for being dropped off on his doorstep.
3: Wow.
0: Isn't that incredible?
3: That's insane.
0: I love how the community was just like, oh, man, this dude needs help. So let's go ahead and, you know, start a GoFundMe for him.
3: And they're just having that dropped at your doorstep, not even expecting it, and then having to figure out a way to solve it.
0: Well, dude, and this wasn't a baby like in the movies just being dropped off at his doorstep. This was two boys, 12 and 14.
3: Yeah.
0: Like, hey, my mom just left us here.
3: And good luck.
0: Yeah.
3: Wow.
0: Crazy.
3: Dude.
0: And who knows what that mom was going through? Who knows what anybody's going through in this world? But thank goodness there's people like Sam who was just busting his butt trying to provide for these children. And now the community is going to give him a little bit of breathing room so he can figure everything out for these boys.
3: Heck yeah.
0: Good man. Good man. And that's why we do these stories. Thanks to Audio Video Extremes, there was today's happy hour. On the way next, we have a look at your local news. And then, and maybe it's just me, you've seen this sign 10,000 times in your lifetime, but how did they come up with it is what we have. And maybe it's just me today when I bring something to the show that maybe only I find interesting. Well, I got that all on the way coming up next. But first,
1: it's time now for the Small Town Salute.
0: We want to say good morning to everybody listening in Eveleth, Minnesota, population 3,400. 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It's the world's largest freestanding hockey stick, standing at 110 feet tall and weighing 700 pounds. That's a big hockey stick for a town that only covers 6 square miles, but that's why Eveleth, Minnesota, you get today's Small Town Salute.
1: That was your Small Town Salute on the Kelly Jordan Show.
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1: Cloudy skies today with storms likely.

0: temperatures reach up to 63. Southeasterly winds, 15 to 20 miles per hour. Partly cloudy skies tonight. Chance for showers, 49. High temperatures reach up to 66 tomorrow. Slight chance of rain showers Wednesday. Highs level off around 67. 71, mainly sunny skies Thursday. I'm meteorologist Paul Frombly on 97 Kick. Right now, 48.
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2: Something to the show that it's possible only I find interesting.
3: Okay.
2: You've seen this symbol probably a million times in your lifetime. But how the heck did they come up with it? I'm going to tell you coming up next.
3: Okay.
2: This is my kind of stuff right here. We got that on the way when we...

0: Dollar bills, y'all.
1: Sometimes Kelly finds things interesting that no one else does. We mean absolutely no one. It's time for Maybe It's Just Me.
0: Have you ever wondered where the dollar sign came from? Maybe not. But now think about it.
2: I do.
0: It's an S with a line through it. What does that have to do with money, right?
3: Skrilla.
0: Yeah, man, that's what I'm talking about.
2: I don't know.
0: About.
2: I have no
0: idea. The streets.
2: Yeah, the mean streets. Got it.
0: No, that's not where it comes from at all. So you got to go all the way back to the 1700s, okay?
2: Okay.
0: United States, brand new country at the time. There wasn't a uniquely American currency yet. So at the time, we were doing a lot of business with the Spanish, right? Mm-hmm. So their money was still pesos at the time. That long ago, they still called them pesos back then. Mm-hmm. Well, when people would write these down and they would abbreviate it, the peso was abbreviated PS. Mm-hmm. Now, this is where things get interesting for someone like me. Over time, people just began writing the P directly over the S, and the two letters gradually became intertwined. Then people thought it was confusing that the P made the S look kind of confusing. You couldn't tell it was an S. So they just dropped the curve part of the P, and it was just a line through the S. And that was our abbreviation for pesos, and then that became uniquely ours when we had our own currency then.
2: Because you couldn't see the line in the P.
0: Well, no, you couldn't see they took out the curve part of the P. So it was just a line through the S. Now, the United States officially established the dollar and its monetary system in 1792.
2: Okay.
0: With the Coinage Act.
2: Oh, yeah.
0: The name was invented by Americans, with the dollar becomes the European thaler, a silver coin that circulated wildly.
2: I figured that was the case.
0: You knew that already?
2: Yeah,
0: knew. So this isn't even new.
2: This isn't even new. I mean, who didn't know about the thalers and the sailors?
0: Some people thought that the way that the dollar sign looks is because it was for U.S., they put a U over the S and then just eliminated part of the U, but that's not it. And so, the official dollar sign is one line through the S, because some people will do two.
2: So the original one, so I can clarify, was a P and an S?
0: It was a P and an S for peso. It was just like how they abbreviated peso.
2: Okay.
0: But to save just time and space, I guess, they would write the P over the S. And then that got confusing, so they eliminated the
2: P.
0: The curve part.
2: Because it looked like a jumbled thing.
0: Right. And then it just became the S with a line through it.
2: Dollar bills, yo.
0: That's what I'm talking about. I bet you didn't know that, though.
2: I had no idea.
0: I find that to be kind of interesting, because I never knew where the dollar sign came from.
2: I mean, I think a lot of people probably find it interesting now, because I don't know if anyone ever thought about that.
0: Right.
2: And you're the only one that can come up and think about that type of stuff.
0: But now it's all you're going to think about the rest of the day.
2: Literally, I can't wait to text you at noon today and be like, man, that
0: still
2: dollar sign.
0: About
2: I'm still thinking about that dollar sign, dude. It's crazy.
0: I look forward to that text, Brian. Just don't wake me up for my nap.
2: Okay, I won't.
0: But anyway, if you didn't find this one interesting, I don't know what's wrong with you, because I find it to be incredibly interesting, and that's why I do these things.
2: Yeah, man.
0: I'm going to have another one tomorrow, and the day after that, and the day after that. Well into my 70s, I hope. I'm still on this radio station doing maybe.
2: Into your 70s?
0: Yeah, dude, I'm going to work into my 70s.
2: Good for you.
0: We'll see, though. You might not like those either, and I'll have to tell you, fine. Maybe it's just me.
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5: Cloudy skies today with storms likely. High temperatures reach up to 63. Southeasterly winds 15 to 20 miles per hour. Partly cloudy skies tonight. Chance for showers 49. High temperatures reach up to 66 tomorrow. Slight chance of rain showers Wednesday. Highs level off around 67. 71, mainly sunny skies Thursday. I'm meteorologist Paul Frombly on 97 Kick. Right now, 48.
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0: Ryan, did you rush right out and get the new iPhone when they announced it last week?
1: Sprinted.
0: It's going to cost you about $2,000. So
1: yeah, that's a tough go. That's a tough go for you, boy.
0: That's less than I paid. That's more than I paid for my last laptop.
1: Yeah, I don't know if I'm going to be able to afford that one.
0: Well, anyway, they're saying that it's going to be tough because it discriminates.
1: What?
0: Against left-handed people.
1: What?
0: So the phone actually hits store. It won't hit the stores until next month. But early reviews are saying it's a breeze to unfold and hold.
1: Oh.
0: But for right-handed people, left-handed people, it's super awkward and cumbersome. Now, Apple said they may come out with a software for left-handed people, but they're saying it's more than just software because, like, one side of it, I guess, is kind of boxy and the other side is smooth. So if you're a left-handed person, it's just uncomfortable to hold when you're trying to use it to make calls or text or whatever.
1: Yeah.
0: So they're saying it's just not, it was kind of a bad design. Left-handers make up about 10% of the world's population. So this might be a major oversight if it does, if left-handed people, if the word gets out, they're a close-knit group, Brian.
1: Okay. Can we talk, can we not use the word discriminate against left-handed people?
0: Well, come up with a better word.
1: It's just unfavorable for left-handed people.
0: Okay, that's a little bit better.
1: Look, if we're going to start complaining, I feel like left-handed people have been having a gripe with notepads.
0: Yeah.
1: Because have to write over the rings that are down the middle. Like, can we start with that first before we go into an iPhone that I feel like no one's really going to like anyways?
0: That could be. I don't know. It seems that people are going to go nuts for it. And for $2,000, why not?
1: I mean, it's the foldable one.
0: Yeah.
1: I don't know why we're getting really into foldable phones either.
0: Because we need a bigger screen.
1: No, we need less. Give me the old flip phone with the T9.
0: Thank you.
1: That's all I need.
0: Thank

0: You're talking about it?
1: I got some big news.
0: We're talking about it. Turn it up. Here's what's trending on the Kelly Jordan Show.
2: Now, you might get bored of hearing this story constantly, but I find it just to be amazing. So, Ella Langley has done it. She has not had the number one song for the longest amount of time on the Billboard Hot 100. That still belongs to All I Want for Christmas Is You,
3: okay,
2: by Mariah Carey, which spent 26 weeks at number one. But Ella Langley's Choosin' Texas just spent its 21st week at number one on Billboard streaming song charts.
3: Ooh.
2: That breaks Lil Nas X's record. That breaks Billy Ray Cyrus' record. And so now all, well, Billy Ray Cyrus and Lil Nas X when they did Old Town Road together.
3: Yeah, banger.
2: Thank you very much.
3: Banger.
2: So now it's become the second longest running number one in history. It's just got to get to Mariah Carey's level. My question is, how the hell did All I Want for Christmas Is You spend 26 weeks at? Were we listening to it into June?
3: I should say, I'll look up when it started, because it had to have started in June, right?
2: Or did we start listening in June and we're like, oh man, can't wait for Christmas? I don't know how it spent 26 weeks at number one.
3: I'll Google it.
2: Okay, but either way, Choosin' Texas, well on its way to being the longest running number. It's got it 4 more weeks, though. It has to sit at number one to get to Mariah Carey's level.
3: How many more weeks?
2: 4. Well, no, she's on to her 22nd week now. So technically, I guess 5 more weeks, right?
3: Okay.
2: This week and then 4 after that. So anyway, Kelly, shut up. No one cares. She's doing it, though. She's getting there. So fingers crossed. I don't know if the song has a staying power for 4 more weeks at number one.
3: You don't think so? I think so, dude. It's getting to the other stuff. It's getting.
2: Well, I mean, trust me, I want to see it beat out Mariah Carey. I like Mariah Carey's All I Want for Christmas Is You. I love it the first 100 times I hear it during the holidays. I don't want to see it taken down, but it would be cool if Ella Langley.
3: But it doesn't say when All I Want for Christmas.
2: It just says it spent 26 weeks at number one on the Billboard Hot 100.
3: So I'm looking at it. I don't know if this is true because it's the Google machine.
2: Yes.
3: It said All I Want for Christmas Is You spent 22 weeks at number one on the Billboard Hot 100 chart and reached the top spot on the chart dated December 21st of 2019.
2: Okay. Well, maybe we have different information.
3: Well, I was just trying to figure out the date. That's all the Google machine.
2: Yeah, this one just says Mariah Carey's All I Want for Christmas Is You, which has 26 weeks at number one.
3: Yeah.
2: So I don't know, dude.
3: And somebody's right here. We don't know which one, but somebody's right.
2: You know, either way, it's one hell of an accomplishment.
3: Especially because it's a Christmas song that long.
2: No, I'm talking about Ella Langley.
3: Oh, that one too. That's not a Christmas song.
2: No.
3: It's at least number one.
2: It's a banger, though.
3: So good.
2: Congratulations, Ella.
3: Now, here's some big news in the celebrity world. Lady Gaga is officially a mom for the first time.
2: Oh, really?
3: Yeah. Her and her fiancé, Michael Polanski, welcome their first child. The baby's name, gender, and date of birth haven't been revealed yet. Which I feel like a lot of celebrities and people in general just aren't.
2: I didn't know that she was married.
3: She's engaged.
2: Oh, okay.
3: So she's not married yet. She's getting married. The new family of 3 was seen in Northern California with Gaga carrying a baby wrapped around her chest. That's how they figured it out. She was never once in the limelight showing off her pregnant belly or anything like that. A source says that Gaga and Michael, quote, both beam when they talk about being parents. Michael seems lighter, happier, and they both took time off of work this summer to be with the baby. They've been engaged since March of 24. She's 40. He'll be 43 a week from Saturday.
2: Okay.
3: So having their first child, pretty exciting news coming out here as the mother of monsters is going to be a mother for real.
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0: If you have to be up this early, you might as well have some fun. 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
20: Your laughter at 20 after, brought to you by the law offices of Bradshaw and Bryant on Wild Country 99. 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
21: Kids get sent home from school sick now. That's the thing that happens. 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And you just gotta act like you don't have a job and go get your kid. That's different. When I was a kid to get sent home from school sick, you would have to puke a second time. If you puked once, I'd be like, that happens. That happens. It's hot, you went a little hard on the merry-go-round, all right? I'm a teacher in the 90s. I'm hungover. I'm about to yak myself. Why don't we monitor this situation and check in after my smoke break?
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1: This pumpkin spice thing is getting a little out of hand now.
0: Yeah.
1: It's getting a little out of hand.
0: My wife burned a pumpkin spice candle yesterday. I enjoyed it.
1: Right. That's fine.
0: With the football on.
1: Yeah, it's fine. Right? It feels like fall. Pumpkin pie, pumpkin spice lattes. I'm cool with all that. The originals.
0: Mm-hmm.
1: This is where it gets a little weird, because there's a company called Titan Casket that created a pumpkin spice themed casket for your loved ones who never want to be without pumpkin spice.
0: Okay.
1: So you can now pumpkin spice at a funeral. Why?
0: I mean,
1: why?
0: If someone were to pass away and they loved pumpkin spice, then I could see doing this for them as kind of a joke.
1: How much pumpkin spice do you have to love in order to get one of these bad boys?
0: I don't. And could you just like throw a candle in there with them or something?
1: Well, here's the other thing. The casket doesn't smell or anything like pumpkin spice. It's just going to be like an orangish color on the outside with white interior on the inside. So like nothing special with the design except the exterior colors.
0: Okay.
1: I would much rather just give me a box that smells like fall.
0: Right.
1: You know, like give me the scents. So then it smells good and
0: lay you on a bed of leaves.
1: Yeah, something like that. Maybe with a pumpkin spice latte in one hand and a pumpkin pie slice in the other.
0: I'm like, throw me in a cardboard box and kick me in the river, man.
1: Do you want me to light a pumpkin spice candle with that?
0: Sure.
1: It sent you up.
0: Thank you,
1: something
0: Brian.
1: Along the I mean, that's what it's case. But if you want one, by the way, a pumpkin spice casket going to cost you about $1,600.
0: Is that I don't even know how much a normal casket costs.
1: I don't know, but I can go get you like five candles for like $10.
0: Ooh,
1: so how
0: okay.
1: about I do that and spice up your life a little bit?

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0: everything she could think of. 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She was sticking the clothes in it and got caught. Well, I kept walking. You're on your own, girl. You decided to do some dumb things. I kept walking. That ain't my problem. That's yours now.
1: A friend of mine, he was the slickest klepto I have ever met. One day he tells me, he's like, I need a ride to Walmart. So I'm like, okay, fine. That's cool. Just don't steal anything, okay? You know, if I'm going in, he goes, well, I just stay in the car. I'm not going to be that long. So I picked him up, his friend up, dropped them both off at Walmart. And then like 10 minutes later, they come booking it out them doors. So he's like, but I need you to stop at the gas station. I'm like, all right, cool. So I stopped at the gas station like a quarter mile down the road. So we had two bottles on the inside of his pants and then pulled out two more bottles somehow, I don't know where, but all together had six bottles of liquor in his pants.
2: That was your morning survey.

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1: This is how I start my day. Wake
2: up. They get me up every morning. Wake
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1: We want to say good morning to everybody listening in Eveleth, Minnesota, population 3,400. 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

Collins, St. Cloud's number one for new country, Wild Country 99. What is up? Brian Riley, welcome in Monday. Post-Vikings win. Didn't think I'd say that after the start of the game, but hey, here we are, 1-0, road to undefeated. We got music on the way. Chris Jansen, Max McDowell right now. Jason Aldean, Wild Country.

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Hello.

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0: Pepsi is hooking you up with a chance to go see the Minnesota Vikings take on the Falcons, and we have your chance with Vikings trivia at 8:15 Tuesday morning.
1: And then Gordon Ramsay is filming a show right down the street from where we work. Can I sneak onto the set?
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1: I feel so disrespected. It's Wild Country 99. Now, granted, it's my fault, but Kelly and I are tied in our pigskin pick'em with Yarmin Ford. We both got the exact... How? He doesn't even watch football. Like, what? Either way, make your picks. 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

I'm actually shocked it took them this long to find something to, you know, hate on. Wild Country 99. The new iPhone came out. There's a new foldable one, and people are mad. Certain people are mad. I got the details coming up in a bit. Right now, Morgan Wallen, Wild Country 99.

God. If we start protesting over this, I'm going to get so mad. Wild Country 99, Brian Riley. Because Apple just introduced the foldable iPhone Duo last week. And people are already saying it discriminates against left-handed people. Because it claims that they have to hold it awkward if they're left-handed. Come on. Seriously? Seriously?

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And

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And all you have to do is rate our music. 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

Chris Stapleton, St. Cloud's number one for New Country, Wild Country 99. And imagine being a Packers fan today, being up by like a million and then losing to the Vikings by a million. Like, it feels good to be on top. Granted, it's week one, but it feels good.

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I mean, there's a lot of ridiculous pumpkin spice things out there, right? Like, you could brought pumpkin spice toilet paper. Like, why? What are we doing? This one might take the cake for the craziest pumpkin spice of all time. I don't think there's anything close. 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

Look, it's fall. I get it. Pumpkin spice in full swing. 97 kick, Brian Riley. Thing is, though, I don't know if this is needed. There's a company that created a pumpkin spice themed casket for your loved ones. 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
17: Thunderstorms likely today. Otherwise, cloudy skies expected. High temperatures reach up to 63. Winds out of the south, 15 to 20 miles per hour. Chance for showers tonight. Lows dip down to about 49, partly cloudy skies. Tomorrow, high temperatures reach up to 66. Upper 60s Wednesday, with a slight chance of rain showers, turning warmer Thursday, with highs in the low 70s. I'm meteorologist Paul Frombly on 97 Kick. Currently, it's 50 degrees.
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Dirks, what was I thinking here on the Valley's Hit Country 97 Kick? 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

If you're going on a trip soon, watch out. 97 Kick, because this flight attendant going viral for telling people don't do this on an airplane. Although, I know you want to. All right, details in a bit. Right now, Jelly Roll, 97 Kick. Let me tell

Kip Moore, something about a truck, 97 kick. And look, I'm going to Florida in a few weeks. So it's nice to know that I shouldn't do this because I've done this before. If you go on an airplane, a flight attendant said, do not ever eat your food off of the airplane tray tables because some people change babies' diapers on them. And now that I know that, based on the food that I've eaten off of those trays, I am grossed out with myself.

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6: Showers likely this afternoon. Otherwise, cloudy skies. High of 64. Winds out of the southeast, 15 to 20 miles per hour. Chance for showers tonight. Lows around 51. Partly cloudy. Sunshine mixed with clouds at times. Tomorrow, highs level off around 66. Slight chance for showers Wednesday. High of 67. 71, mainly clear Thursday. I'm meteorologist Paul Trombley on 97 KICK. Currently 51.
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Kenny Chesney on the Valley City Country. It's 97 Kick. Brian Riley. And I don't know what my dad is going to do now. Judge Judy said she's retiring from TV. She said she's done with the hair and the makeup. She's also 83, and that makes sense. But my dad is a religious Judge Judy fan. I feel this might be the first time I ever witness him cry when this happens. My name.

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9: Showers likely this afternoon. Otherwise, cloudy skies. High of 64. Winds out of the southeast, 15 to 20 miles per hour. Chance for showers tonight. Lows around 51, partly cloudy. Sunshine mixed with clouds at times tomorrow. Highs level off around 66. Slight chance for showers Wednesday. High of 67. 71, mainly clear Thursday. I'm meteorologist Paul Probley on 97 Kick. Currently 51.
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Billy Currington on the Valleys Hit Country 97 Kick, and that is going to do it for me, Brian Riley. Have a great rest of your Monday. Hopefully not too bad. Great news if it is, at least there's football on TV, right? All right, we'll talk to you later. Thomas Rhett, 97 Kick. After

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0: It looks like the haters are already coming out of the woodwork when it comes to the new Apple iFold.
1: Oh, no.
0: Actually, the iPhone Duo is what they're officially calling the new...
1: But it can fold. This is the one that folds,
0: It's a foldable... I don't want to say it's a flip phone because it folds left or right. It doesn't fold up and down like our...
1: opens like a book?
0: Like our gangster phones from back in the day.
1: I loved hanging up on somebody with my Motorola Razor, just snap it shut.
0: Because they hear that and they're like, wow, she's serious.
1: Yeah, can't do it anymore.
0: Wow, she's intense. So it's a foldable duo. The people that are upset at Apple and this product right now are all the left-handed people in this world.
1: Oh, no.
0: Which makes up about 10% of the population.
1: I
0: didn't know that 10% were lefties. Because the way you hold it, it flips kind of right to left, right? And if you're holding it with your left hand, they say it's like it has like a weird edge on it. Plus the home buttons, you know, the home, back, you know, forward, whatnot. Those are going to be on the right now when it's closed.
1: Oh, no.
0: And your thumb has to go all the way across it. So the lefties are the ones that are upset right now. I don't see Apple coming up with a righty and lefty version of the phone.
1: There is one simple solution to that.
0: Become a righty?
1: They don't have to get that phone.
0: This is a... That's true. If you look at
1: that one. No, it's forcing you to buy this.
0: It's not what they want to hear, but we're...
1: I get it.
0: The left-handed people, like my oldest daughter.
1: Yep.
0: You guys are living in a righty's world.
1: It's true.
0: You got to adapt to it. Just use your right hand to
1: hold the majority.
0: There's some things I do left-handed, like drive. I hold the steering wheel left-handed.
1: Yeah.
0: Do I have an issue?
1: That's because you're drinking with your right hand.
0: No, I'm not.
1: Your coffee.
0: It's because I'm eating with my right hand.
1: Oh, there we go.
0: Because I got my arm around you with my right hand. That's probably
1: what... Pie.
0: I know. So we'll see how the lefties react with this new iPhone.
1: They've already been through so much.
0: iPhone Duo coming out here in the next month or so.
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0: So TSA, for those that don't know, the Transportation Security Administration.
1: Is that what it stands for?
0: That is what it stands for. Last week, we talked about them changing policy where people can now get a separate ticket that aren't flying to go meet somebody or send somebody off at the gate, right?
1: Yeah.
0: You need the TSA pre-check, which obviously costs money. TSA is now going to get rid of another rule, which came in place right after 9/11. We haven't been able to take this through security, but now they're talking about allowing you to take this through security, which I think is interesting. I think it's a good idea.
1: A full-size bottle of shampoo?
0: What exactly is it? We'll fill you in. Tell you next time on Up with Chris and Chelsea.

0: So the TSA might actually be making progress in rolling back a lot of the high security rules that were implemented decades ago after 9/11, obviously, right?
1: 25 years, they really tightened things up.
0: So they rolled out a pilot program where 13 airports are allowing friends and family to go to the gate to send somebody off or actually meet somebody at the gate.
1: Which they used to be able to do all the time.
0: But now you have to have the TSA pre-check, which costs money. I don't think it's a ton of money. I didn't look into how much it is. I think it's less than $100 a year.
1: I thought it was roughly $100. They're always trying to schmooze you.
0: Now they're thinking about lifting the restriction when it comes to water bottles. You can bring your water through security now, and you don't have to dump it.
1: How many ounces? How do they know that it's water and not vodka or something else? How do they know it's not like...
0: It's funny you asked that, Chelsea. Yeah. They actually have new security scanners now that can actually tell the difference between water and like vodka or other substances.
1: Yeah, like what if something's mixed into it?
0: It's not like the TSA agents can open up the bottle and take a whiff.
1: Or a sip.
0: Or a sip to see if it's vodka. Or some other...
1: They're all wearing diapers because they have to go to the bathroom all day.
0: So you won't have to empty the bottles.
1: And wow.
0: I never understood that. I understand that, yeah, it's a security risk because you, whatever the liquid is, you don't know what it is and what you can do with it. I get it.
1: Yeah.
0: But it's kind of cool they have the technology now. They actually, they'd make you dump water bottles that weren't even opened, right?
1: Mm-hmm. You'd throw them. And they have little stations right when you get into the line.
0: Yeah, liquid dumping stations.
1: In the middle of the line, right before you get to security and right after it, where tons of dumping stations.
0: But there is a catch on this. Again, you must go through TSA pre-check and have the TSA pre-check. So my guess is they're trying to sell these pre-checks to generate some rev, right?
1: And you can leave your shoes on. Mm-hmm. I mean, this is nice. We're headed in the right direction. I get it. You want to be safe.
0: And the lines are probably shorter. I'm going to look into this pre-check
1: thing.
0: They
1: fly by.
0: I'm going to see.
1: Especially last time we were in Denver, I was looking at the TSA. I'm like, wow, I feel like such a peasant.
0: I usually don't buy water until I get through the gate for those reasons, obviously, because I don't want to have to chug it and then pee going through security.
1: Yeah, he's always getting yelled at.
0: Yeah,
1: your pants are always falling down.
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4: Showers likely this afternoon. Otherwise, cloudy skies. High of 64. Winds out of the southeast, 15 to 20 miles per hour. Chance for showers tonight. Lows around 51, partly cloudy. Sunshine mixed with clouds at times tomorrow. Highs level off around 66. Slight chance for showers Wednesday. High of 67. 71, mainly clear Thursday. I'm meteorologist Paul Trombley on 97 Kick. Right now, it's 53 degrees.
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0: favorite country stars now with news and notes from Nashville.
1: So I'm guessing they're not going to change the name to Dolly International Airport, are they?
2: You never know. But this is going to be worth it. It's going to cost tens of millions of dollars to do this, but I think it's worth it. Nashville's airport is a step closer to being named after Dolly Parton. They talked and they voted unanimously last week to start the process, which is great. A 6-0 vote.

0: vote. A statement by the authority sounds like it doesn't guarantee the naming yet. We'll see. They did say while a final name has not yet been determined, they're working closely with appropriate parties throughout to figure out how they're going to do this.
1: So what's the code right now? I think it's BNA out of Nashville, right?
0: Yep.
1: I don't exactly know what that stands for.
0: I forgot.
1: What's the name of their airport?
0: Somebody,
1: it's not Nashville International.
0: No.
1: And they can't go with Dulles International Airport because that's going to overlap DIA in Denver.
0: BNA, yes. So you can't do that either.
1: How about PIA? Parton International Airport.
0: If that's open, BNA is actually named Barry Nashville Airfield, and Barry was a local leader when it started.
1: Oh, how does he feel about this?
0: Can't wait Barry out.
1: He's probably not happy.
0: I don't even know if he's still kicking. Barry will move over for Dulles. It's the gentlemanly thing to do.
1: How about just call it Dulles International Airport, and then just it'll be PIA.
0: I just can't wait till they move forward and start decorating. I'm thinking butterflies, and I'm thinking pink. Her favorite color is yellow. We could do a lot of that and just play 9 to 5.
1: All right.

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1: Yeah!
0: Your home for the Kelly Jordan Show in the morning.
1: If you like country, you're in the right place.
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0: So I don't think I've ever been a suspicious man or a suspicious person when somebody calls the cops being like, hey, I think I see a suspicious person in our neighborhood.
1: I am. I'm super hypervigilant. But then again, I'm a beautiful, cute little girl. So
0: you call the cops and anybody driving by, for crying out loud.
1: True. I got them text.
0: Oh, they're turning around the cul-de-sac. Chelsea's calling
1: the cops. There was a guy, though. There was a guy who came down our road in a very nice vehicle, which is, I'm like, you're in the wrong neighborhood. And he had his music blaring. And he hopped out and he started throwing things out of his vehicle, running around the other side, picked other things up, changed outfits in the middle of our road, and then hopped back in and then drove in reverse and left.
0: Did you report the suspicious activity in person?
1: No, because I was walking both the dogs.
0: He's changing outfits because he probably just robbed a place
1: or
0: something.
1: It was weird. It was weird.
0: I've changed a shirt in the parking lot before at an establishment, and I always feel weird doing that.
1: He took off. It was like a tracksuit. And then slipped on, like, overalls. So I'm like, I don't know, maybe he needed to go to his next job.
0: So have you ever been a suspicious person?
1: Like a creep?
0: Like, let's say you're just hanging out in a neighborhood, just parked waiting for whatever. All of a sudden the cops show up and be like, hey, we got a call that there's a suspicious person in the neighborhood. We think it's you.
1: I've never been called on. My dad was called on when we were trick-or-treating because he would follow us in his van. He was always parked at the end of the block with his lights off and scary music playing. And, yeah, but I think they let him go.
0: So there's a guy who didn't know he was a suspicious person until cops told him.
1: Gross.
0: His reaction is just priceless and pretty darn funny. You got to hear this. Okay. We'll play it for you coming up next with Chris and Chelsea.

0: say so. So this guy, we'll just call him the suspicious person, gets questioned. He's in a neighborhood, apparently.
1: What is he doing? Is he just like parked on the side of the road?
0: Cops were called. Somebody in the neighborhood. Maybe
1: saw his vehicle and they freaked out.
0: A few people in the neighborhood, they just saw this dude and they're like, oh, he looks suspicious. I'm going to call the police and let them look into this a little bit more. So the police show up. They get behind this dude who apparently is a suspicious person, right?
1: Okay.
0: And then the conversation starts from there.
2: Yeah, so we got a call about a suspicious person.
3: What?
2: So we're making contact with
3: you. Dude, I'll tell you right now, I've been out here for a good couple hours, maybe, and I hadn't seen nobody really suspicious. There's this one guy came, he threw a, he's probably a male guy. Yeah, nobody really suspicious.
2: Yeah, no, I'm pretty sure it's you. I'm pretty sure you're the suspicious person.
3: What?
2: Pretty sure it's you.
3: My bad, dude. I didn't even know I was being suspicious, dude. I'll quit. I'll stop, dude. I won't do it again. Like, that doesn't even sound like me to me. Somebody called in and they were like, hey, there's like a really handsome, kind of cool, nonchalant guy like minding his business. I would have been like, oh, they're talking about me.
1: Oh my gosh. Even his voice, he sounds like Andre the Giant and Cookie Monster had a kid.
0: I love it. His reaction is like, what? There's a report of a handsome dude minding his own business.
1: And I like how he says suspicious. Like he can't even say the word.
0: I don't know if he was on something or what, but yeah, it was just out there. But imagine being the suspicious person, you being called on and you deny it. You're like, well, I'm not suspicious.
1: Yeah, you are. You're sus, man.
0: And he starts by opening up. I've been hanging out here in the neighborhood for 2 hours.
1: A couple hours.
0: I don't know why.
1: And then he calls out the mailman for delivering a package. He's like, I just saw that one guy. Like, what are you doing?
0: That actually happened yesterday. The Amazon guy showed up with another one of your 10,000 packages that you get weekly.
1: Oh, it was a big day. No, these are delayed.
0: The thing is, I was going to open the front door. I opened the front door and he was walking up right then as I opened it. He startled me. I went, ah! He looks at me. He goes, I'm sorry, man. I'm like, dude, I wasn't expecting you right at the very moment.
1: I want to get that Ring doorbell camera. I want to see that from across the street.
0: Oh my gosh. Yeah. Let's watch Chris piss his pants. Yeah. That's a great video right there. My gosh. Thank you.
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0: So Ryan's looking for some advice. We have Dear Chris and Chelsea, which we're going to do next.
1: Yes, let's help Ryan.
0: Ryan reached out over the weekend. He's been dating a woman now for a little while, and she's doing something that he doesn't really care for. It's weird. I've actually done this to you a few times, and I can tell that you don't like it. I don't think many people would like this type of behavior.
1: I think it can be corrected.
0: He confronted her, and she threw it back in his face, which is the weird part about this.
1: Uh-oh.
0: What exactly is happening? We'll hear from Ryan.

0: coworkers. Sometimes life feels like one big group chat that's gone off the rails. That's when listeners turn to Chris and Chelsea for help. It's now time for Dear Chris and Chelsea.
1: All right, Ryan's looking for some help, some advice today.
2: Well, let's help him out.
1: Just started dating a girl, and she's doing something that he doesn't really like.
2: Uh-oh.
1: He says, Dear Chris and Chelsea, my name is Ryan, and I need your help because I'm dating a woman who is great in almost every way, except for one thing that's driving me crazy, which I'll get into in just a second.
2: Okay. How bad can it be?
1: So we've been seeing each other for a few months now.
2: Ooh.
1: And honestly, I really like her. She's funny, confident, outgoing. And one of those people who could walk into a room and immediately take over the energy. At first, I love that about her. But there's one thing she does that drives me insane.
2: Is it her laugh?
1: It's not her laugh.
2: Oh, okay.
1: Whenever she wants my attention, she snaps her fingers at me.
2: No.
1: She's a finger snapper.
2: Oh, no.
1: Not once as a joke, not in a playful kind of way.
2: Right.
1: It's happened enough now that I notice it every single time. The first time we're at a restaurant, I was looking at the menu. She snaps her fingers and says, Ryan, listen to this.
2: Oh, my gosh.
1: Because she wanted to tell me something about her friend's drama.
2: So not even because she was upset. Just she's just snapping away.
1: He goes on. Another time we're at a party and I was talking to one of my friends across the room. She snapped twice in the air at me and pointed to the fridge because she wanted me to grab her something to drink.
2: Oh, my gosh.
1: Then the other night, we were watching TV, and I didn't hear what she said because I was responding to a work text. She snapped her fingers right next to my ear and said, hello, I'm talking.
2: Oh, my gosh.
1: That was the one that finally got to me.
2: Yeah.
1: I told her clearly that I don't like being snapped at.
2: Mm-hmm.
1: I said it makes me feel like a dog.
2: Yep.
1: Instead of someone she's dating, she got offended immediately.
2: Ooh.
1: She told me she can't help it. Because she's Italian and Puerto Rican. And that's just how she talks with her hands. I told her talking with your hands is one thing.
2: Which is true.
1: Snapping your fingers to another adult to get their attention is different.
2: Absolutely true.
1: Then she said I was the one being disrespectful because I was trying to police how she expresses herself.
2: Oh, shit.
1: So now somehow I'm the bad guy for asking not to be finger snapped.
2: Oof.
1: The confusing part is, she really is great in every other way. She's thoughtful, fun, and we have a lot of great chemistry. But this one habit makes me feel small every time she does it.
2: Aww.
1: Is snapping your fingers at someone just a harmless personality thing? Or is that disrespectful enough that I should see it as a warning sign before this gets more serious? Signed, Ryan.
2: Ryan, thank you for sharing. It's hard for a guy to admit that he feels that he's being demasculated. You know what I mean?
1: It sounds silly, like snapping your fingers. That's really too right into us.
2: As a former server, it would get me agitated from a 0 to a 10 so fast when somebody would be snapping at me, especially if my hands were full, I was talking to somebody else, or I was doing something else. You are rudely and abruptly.

0: so that, and they looked right away.
1: Yeah, but as far as I'm concerned, you're snapping at me. If somebody's snapping in my presence.
0: It was a loud area, though.
1: We're going to fight.
0: So it was hard to hear. Mm. I think you're just purposefully trying not to be. But to snap in right in his ear, that's rude. And I know a lot of Italians.
1: I would rather.
0: And I know Puerto Ricans.
1: I've clapped quickly before. I'd rather do that than snap for somebody. You know, like, hey.
0: Maybe he should start clapping back at her then.
1: I don't know.
0: Depends on how you feel. I think a lot of this is the intent behind it. If she is purposefully trying to do this to make you feel small, like I have an aunt, she tries to train her dog by snapping her fingers and going, ah, and it's so obnoxious.
1: But to blame your nationality?
0: No.
1: That's kind of sad to me.
0: You can change your behavior. I have Viking blood. You don't see me running around with battle axes, swinging them at people that I don't like. You don't see me pillaging villages for things if I need money.
1: There are a few times. I don't remember when or what the context was. I think I did it in my head as a joke. I think I snapped at you a few times just to get your reaction.
0: Yeah, and how did that turn out for you, honey?
1: Apparently, I need to snap a little softer so you don't hear it fully. That's like what it is.
0: It's a lot easier to get my attention when you're like, oh, sweet, beautiful angel.
1: But then again, it is frustrating when you're talking to somebody and they just don't listen or pay attention. How are you supposed to get them to pay attention? So maybe Ryan's not good at listening.
0: Mm.
1: Maybe he's just not attentive enough to her and she needs a guy to be more.
0: But to snap, though?
1: How else are you going to get his attention?
0: I trained Delilah with a clicker. And she hates it. And it makes a super loud noise.
1: Well, I would hate that too.
0: And she flinches. And they're like, no, we love it. I'm like, but I don't like listening to you using your freaking clicker for every little thing.
1: Okay, so texts are already rolling in right now. People have opinions on this.
0: Maybe he needs a clicker for her.
1: There's people that want to give Ryan some advice. So yeah. We'll dive more into this. We're going to read as many texts as we possibly can. If you want to chime in and give Ryan some advice, we'd love to hear from you. That's what this segment is all about. 320-656-9453. Dear Chris and Chelsea continues coming up next.
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6: Cloudy skies this afternoon with showers likely. Daytime highs approaching 64. Winds out of the south, 15 to 20 miles per hour. Chance for showers tonight. Lows level off around 51. Partly cloudy skies. Sunshine mixed with clouds at times tomorrow. Daytime highs approaching 68. Upper 60s Wednesday with a slight chance of rain showers. Low 70s Thursday. I'm meteorologist Paul Trombley on 97 Kick. Right now, 54.
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0: Chris and Chelsea.
1: All right, if you're just joining us, Ryan is looking for some help today with Dear Chris and Chelsea. He's dating a woman he really likes,
2: yeah.
1: But she has one habit that's driving him crazy.
2: She snaps at him.
1: Whenever she wants his attention, she snaps her fingers at him.
2: Like for every little thing.
1: She did it at a restaurant, at a party when she wanted a drink from across the room.
2: And then right in his ear when he was texting somebody at work.
1: When he told her it made him feel disrespected, she turned it back at him saying, "How dare you police me on how to express myself and my feelings." So now Ryan wants to know, is finger snapping harmless or is this a warning sign that she's psycho?
2: Hey.
1: I just threw in the psycho part.
2: Yeah, you watch your mouth.
1: Nobody likes a finger snapper though.
2: No, Megan texted in. She said, absolutely not. Snapping your fingers at someone is rude. I don't care how fun and confident you are. Ryan's her boyfriend, not a golden retriever. It's true. This is how they talk to Ollie and Tucker.
1: Ty says, if I'm with Ryan, I don't even like you snapping just to refer to a dog.
2: I don't like it.
1: Snapping is annoying.
2: They hate it, too.
1: Tyler says, I'm with Ryan. If a guy snapped his fingers at a woman to get him a drink, people would be screaming red flag immediately.
2: Yeah, I think that's the ultimate litmus test. Would she like it if he did this to her? And if not, then she needs to change. Because that would make her an instant hypocrite.
1: Do you think trying to fix the problem to get through to her, maybe he should snap back at her?
2: That's what I'm saying. Or clap back, you know? And if she can't laugh about it.
1: She's over here snapping. He's like, hey.
2: Yep.
1: Hey,
2: yep.
1: Sweetheart, get me a beer.
2: Yep.
1: Yeah. Give me a drink.
2: Or like a quick little whistle. Yep. Women love to be whistled at. Oh, so much fun. Ashley says the snap by the ear.
1: Girl.
2: See, that is rude to me. Like, don't come near my ears. Like, you and I need our ears for work.
1: Mm-hmm.
2: And I have some people who think it's so funny to come up and, like, yell. And I'm like, you don't need to yell. Like, I need my ears to listen for work. So if somebody's doing that, it is so rude. Ashley says, that's not talking with your hands. That's just blatant disrespect. And I don't like the cop out where she blames her nationality. Honey, you're not Italian or Puerto Rican. You're American. Like, and read the room. Don't be rude. You can't blame all your ancestors because not everybody in Italy is snapping at each other. Okay. I don't buy that for 2 seconds.
1: I think I remember that one time I said that I dated a Puerto Rican girl one time when I was in Denver.
2: Yeah.
1: They are very.
2: They're spicy. They're expressive.
1: They are.
2: It's in the culture.
1: I couldn't handle it.
2: But it's not everybody. You know what I mean? You can't just like they don't. Not everybody acts like that. It's insane.
1: Trevor says Ryan should start carrying a little bell and ring it every time he needs her attention. Let's see how much she enjoys being summoned like room service.
2: Yeah, it's so rude. Nicole says the real issue. I agree with this. The real issue is that he calmly told her it bothered him, and she turned it around on him, and that's the part that worries me. Same.
1: That is worrisome.
2: Yep.
1: Emily says, if my boyfriend snapped at me from across the room and pointed at the fridge, I'd put him in it.
2: Defense. Oh, Tina. Okay, so Tina's taking the defense. She says, I kind of defend her on this one. He says she's confident and takes over a room. Well, that's part of the package. You can't love her big personality and then be shocked that she communicates in a big way.
1: Yeah.
2: But that's the thing. You got to learn as you're in a relationship with somebody what makes them tick and what doesn't make them tick. And if they feel disrespected, why are you disrespecting your partner?
1: That's true.
2: Seriously, why are you disrespecting your partner?
1: Amanda says, I actually believe she may not mean it badly.
2: Could be. Yeah.
1: But once he tells her it hurts his feelings, she doesn't get to hide behind.
2: That's just how I am.
1: That's just who I am and how I am.
2: You can always grow. That's the beautiful thing about relationships. You can always grow.
1: Isn't that something a child would say? That's just how I am.
2: Yeah.
1: It is what it is.
2: Or if you hear it at work, that's just the way we've always done things. It's like, okay.
1: It's like.
2: It shuts down the conversation.
1: I bet you she uses the term all the time. Can I be honest? If I'm being honest.
2: No offense.
1: No disrespect.
2: Yeah, no offense.
1: And then she goes and disrespects you. So, Ryan, hopefully this is helping you out a little bit. I think it's a huge red flag, in my opinion, especially if you bring it up, which I'm glad you brought it up and had the conversation, which she totally dismissed and says you're basically an idiot.
2: Yep. Otherwise, he's going to be, like, on his... I have a family member I won't say, but she snaps in a different way.
1: Yeah.
2: And I watch the spouse, and they are always on their tiptoes, and they always crash out because there's only so much people can take when you're getting snapped at, and you're getting treated like a butler.
1: John says if this continues, he's going to be the one making the sandwich after getting snapped. That's not right. But
2: I would ask her family, too. I'm like, does she snap at you guys, too?
1: Does she snap?
2: How do you guys handle it?
1: Think she snaps at work? Snap, yeah.
2: Oh.
1: Snaps at her boss.
2: Oh.
1: Man.
2: Oh.
1: It's a whole other meaning.
2: Just how I am.
1: Of the term snapping, yeah.
2: That's how I am.
1: Let me be honest. No, don't disrespect here.
2: No.
1: So, Ryan, hopefully that helps you out a little bit. Good luck with your relationship with her if you continue it or if you decide to pass on it. Our listeners have spoken. We have spoken. I appreciate you reaching out to dear Chris and Chelsea.

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1: It's the only station I need in my car.
2: Every time I turn it on, I hear something great.
1: I love it.
0: Your home for the Kelly Jordan Show in the morning. 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

0: So this has gone viral, and for good reason. There's a man who went to social media to ask a very important question about cashiers and how they do their jobs.
1: Well,
0: because when you go to a store,
1: yes,
0: you typically see the cashier in their spot, which is right in front of a register.
1: Yeah.
0: Ringing up your items, right?
1: Unless their lane is empty, then they should be at the end of their lane welcoming you in.
0: Oh, well, look at you, customer service Chelsea.
1: That's
0: over there.
1: Right. I was an FEO, Chris.
0: What's an FEO?
1: I was a front-end operational specialist.
0: Were you a partner, too?
1: 10 times the responsibility and no more pay. No, oh. I trained in all the cashiers.
0: Okay.
1: Yeah.
0: So this is going to be a good question for you then.
1: Okay.
0: He's calling out management in these locations for forcing cashiers to do something that they really shouldn't be doing or don't have to do.
1: Let's hear it.
0: I want to get your opinion first, then we'll let everybody else chime in too.
1: Okay.
0: I will do that coming up next with Chris and Chelsea.

0: So let me know if you agree with this guy's statement. He's talking about cashiers and why companies and managers force them to do something they really don't have to do. Most people probably have never thought of this.
1: Ooh.
0: But now that he brought it up,
1: okay,
0: I'm thinking about it.
1: When I was training our cashiers, we were instructed on a five-point type of training.
0: Yeah.
1: We had to do five certain things with every single customer. I'm wondering if this is on their list.
0: Was this one of them? Check it out. Let me know if you agree.
2: Why aren't cashiers allowed to sit down while they're working? Like, why do they have to stand on their 2 feet the whole time just to scan some items and collect cash? Like, why is Aldi the only store that allows their employees to sit down while they're completing transactions? There's no part of scanning items and collecting cash that requires you to stand on your 2 feet the whole shift.
0: He's got a good point.
1: Mm.
0: Is it more professional to stand? Is that the only reason?
1: It's hard. It is hard to be on your feet all day long. And when I was in FEO, I had to be on the cement in front of the doors constantly. And I was going between all the different lanes. And it can really mess your knees up and your hips and your back. We did have two people who were approved by management to be allowed to physically sit because they had so many issues, but there's a lot of good reasons why they stand.
0: But why do you have to have a physical condition in order to sit down as a cashier?
1: Because there's a lot of things.
0: If you want to sit, who cares? I don't care if you're ringing up my stuff while you're sitting down.
1: First off, it's the reach. How high are the chairs going to go when somebody is placing their things down on the counter? We didn't have a conveyor belt like they do at the grocery stores. So the cashier physically has to reach and move and push items. Second, it gives them a point of view so that they can see into your cart, under your cart, and behind your cart to see if there are any missed items. Third, they're often bagging for themselves too, so they're taking steps back and forth to bag the items. Fourth, there are some times where they have to come around the counter to then check the cart or to ring other items in or to assist the customer.
0: Now we know why Chelsea was promoted at her job for absolutely no more money. Maybe you shouldn't be so good at your job, then they wouldn't ask you to do more for nothing.
1: It's always good to be standing and moving and active, but I do feel for the people, especially our older cashiers or those that have back problems or getting back problems. So that's why I did fight for them to get the mats to go under their feet.
0: So do you notice that when you go to like the certain grocery store he referenced? Like,
1: yeah.
0: I don't even notice them sitting down, and I don't care.
1: Well, you're always moving, too.
0: Do I judge them being like, I can't believe she's sitting down. That's so unprofessional. I'm never coming back to the store again.
1: You also have to stand to clean up your aisle as customers, like in between your little breaks and stuff, too, to make sure that...
0: If I'm a cashier, I'm not cleaning up my... That's past my pay grade.
1: I would have cursed you out, man.
0: Well, I would have.
1: Especially when people are like, oh, we don't want this. So they leave a jug of milk sitting next to the gum, and it's getting spoiled because it's sitting there because they were too lazy to put it back themselves.
0: Well, why doesn't the stock boy or somebody else? Why doesn't the manager walk by and notice that?
1: Everybody's understaffed, Chris. It's a one-woman show.
0: You know what? Cashiers are underpaid anyway. Give them the option to stand or sit. We don't need this, you got to stand everywhere. Maybe I can start a movement right now.
1: It's okay.
0: What about at a fast food restaurant? If you go in, you dine in, I think somebody sitting there would look weird. Although I wouldn't care. It's not like I'm never going to come back because they're sitting.
1: I don't know, Chris. I guess I've always worked hard my whole life that I don't sit down a lot.
0: I'm sitting right now, Chelsea, and you're standing.
1: What does this tell you? Between you and me. I'm ready to go, baby.
0: I like to be comfortable.
1: I'm ready to go.
0: I don't need to see anything else.
1: I don't want to be comfortable at work. I want to be working.
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0: So we have Truth or Trash that's going to be coming up next.
1: Mm-hmm.
0: Do we have a theme today?
1: Yes.
0: What is the theme?
1: Apples.
0: As in the computers?
1: No.
2: Oh,
1: okay. I can change it up.
0: The electronic devices?
1: Yeah, we'll do real apples and we'll do your apple favorite apple.
0: Hmm.
1: I can switch this up.
0: You want me to be a bad apple today, don't you?
1: Since, yeah, I do. Since you hated my Oktoberfest themed one.
0: Three statements, two are true, one is false. For me to win today,
1: I have to take out the trash.
0: I have to identify the trash statement. Chelsea's going to put me to the test, and I'm going to need your help. So
1: good luck.
0: Hang out. Chris and Chelsea's Truth or Trash is coming up next.

0: It's time for Chris and Chelsea's Truth or Trash. Two of the following are true, one is not. Can you pick out the trash?
1: All right, here we go. Chelsea is giving me the statement. She's going to put me to the test today to see if I can win.
2: Yep.
1: Last time we played, I didn't do so well, but I blame the categories and the statements because they were just really out there. All right, here we go. One of three. What do you got today?
2: These are apples versus apples, Chris. Statement number one, Apple's original logo featured

0: original logo featured Sir Isaac Newton under a tree?
1: I don't remember seeing that. I have to watch more Apple documentaries.
0: Mm-hmm.
1: Because I don't recall seeing that anywhere, but it sounds believable. Because how? What are the odds that he came up with the first logo right away? Like an apple with a bite out of it.
0: Right. Which is genius, by the way. It's such a cool logo.
1: It is genius. And number two, normally I'd write like some of these down, but obviously people steal pens in the studio here and there's not a pen to be found.
0: Here, I got you.
1: No, I don't even want one anymore.
0: Okay.
1: I'm not writing. I'm done.
0: I got you. All right.
1: Number two.
0: Honeycrisp apples were created by scientists at the University of Minnesota.
1: And number three.
0: Digesting a raw apple burns more calories than it contains.
1: How many calories does an apple have? It's just natural sugars, natural sweetness.
0: Yeah, they're good for you.
1: Is that a tart apple? Do we know?
0: I think it's just, we'll just go with a standard apple.
1: Oh, not a type, just a regular apple.
0: Yep.
1: Is it just a basic apple size or is it one of these?
0: Yeah, just basic. I'm not trying to mess with you today too much.
1: A basic apple, mm-hmm. basic size.
0: Yep.
1: It burns more calories than it has. That can't be true. Celery is the only item that I know of, the only food that I know of that does that.
0: Think about eating an apple. How much work goes into it? You ever see a horse eat an apple?
1: What about the seeds? Do you take those out? I'm not a seed guy.
0: I mean, you should not eat apple seeds.
1: Is it just me? On a side note real quick, while I'm thinking of the which one I'm going to go with.
0: Let's go down the rabbit hole with Chris. Okay.
1: I hate eating an apple without slicing it first.
0: Oh, I like taking a good juicy bite.
1: Is it just me?
0: I love it.
1: No.
0: I love spin it round and round.
1: I just feel like I'm a kid again. I don't want to eat an apple. I want to eat an apple like an adult. So I like to cut it up and I like to cut out the seeds. That way it's all set to go.
0: You also like your crusts removed from your peanut butter and jellies. I even got you an Uncrustable making machine.
1: Mm-hmm.
0: You're a 5-year-old in a grown man's body.
1: That's true.
0: Yeah.
1: So if I'm going to eliminate, well, I think number two is true for sure.
0: Okay.
1: I don't think we need to eliminate it because I think I saw that somewhere before.
0: All right.
1: But it's either one or three. I want to lean towards three, but it could be one. So give me a couple of minutes here.
0: All right.
1: I'm going to read the texts that are already coming in right now. 320-656-9453. If you think you know the answer, without looking it up, we don't want to cheat.
0: Yeah, no Googling.
1: If you think you know the answer, send me the text as to which one you think it is, one, two, or three. I'll read through those. That's the only thing I can look at. And I'll give my final answer to see if I can conquer today's truth or trash.
0: Apples to apples.
1: Apples to apples. We'll do that coming up next with Chris and Chelsea.

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0: Lows level off around 51 tonight under partly cloudy skies with a chance of rain showers. Winds out of the southwest, 15 to 20 miles per hour. Sunshine mixed with clouds at times again tomorrow. Daytime highs approaching 68, 43 tomorrow night, partly cloudy skies. High of 69 Wednesday with a slight chance for showers. 71, mainly clear skies Thursday. I'm meteorologist Paul Frobley on 97 KICK. Right now, it's 55 degrees.
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1: Three statements, two are true, one is false. For me to win today, I have to simply identify and pick out the trash or false statement.
2: Yeah, take the trash out like a man.
1: It's Apple themed. Chelsea, number one again.
2: Apple's original logo featured Sir Isaac Newton under a tree.
1: I feel like Steve Jobs idolized Isaac Newton or liked the guy.
2: He's a very smart man.
1: So I would think, I don't know what... What is
2: how complicated of a logo would that have to be, though?
1: What did he look like? Did he have, like, silver hair just on the side?
2: I don't know. All I know is that he was sitting under a tree, and he discovered gravity because an apple fell down and on the noggin.
1: Was he sitting under an apple tree eating an apple?
2: I don't think he was eating an apple. I think he was journaling
1: writing. He chewing on a piece of straw? Wheat?
2: I just love to picture that back in the day before TVs and all that stuff, somebody would just walk and sit under a tree and just ponder life.
1: How freaking boring is that?
2: The last time I sat under a tree and pondered life, I think it was in college.
1: Right.
2: Yeah.
1: Number two.
2: Honeycrisp apples were created by scientists at the University of Minnesota in their lab.
1: If that's the false one, it's because the apple's Macintosh. You wouldn't make it like that, though, would you?
2: Never.
1: Number three.
2: Digesting a raw apple burns more calories than it contains. Apples are about 100 calories. I'll throw you a bone there.
1: Not just eating it, but fully digesting it.
2: Mm-hmm.
1: Making your
2: from the mandible?
1: Making your insides work.
2: From the mandible down the esophagus into the tum-tum, through the intestines, and out she goes.
1: Does passing a count towards burning calories?
2: Passing a what?
1: Passing the apple.
2: Yes, I would picture that's all part of the digestive.
1: Okay.
2: From what I've seen from Magic School Bus, that's all part of it.
1: Well, that's got to add a couple calories at least, right?
2: Yeah.
1: Depending on how intense you are during the process.
2: I mean, and it's raw, you know? It's raw food.
1: Right. Number two, I just want to eliminate number two. I just want to get it out of there.
2: We are getting deep today. Yeah.
1: Number two is true.
2: It is true. The world famous Honeycrisp, which I think is one of the most popular apples ever, was bred right here in Minnesota. University of Horticultural Scientists developed it specifically to survive harsh local winters while maintaining that famous snap.
1: Good for them.
2: Yeah, those trees can survive minus 60 temp.
1: Yeah, money well spent there.
2: Yeah.
1: So between number one and number three.
2: Makes a great wine, too.
1: I think I'm going to go with number three is trash.
2: You're going to say that Apple's original logo featured Sir Isaac Newton under a tree. That was their logo.
1: No.
2: For their first products.
1: Now I don't want to go that way, because why would Steve Jobs make that as his logo? Although I could see a tree, and there's probably a dude just sitting there with a piece of wheat.
2: It's actually Steve. It'd be such a man move.
1: I don't know. This is tough. It's like 50-50 with all the texts coming in, too. People are all over the place.
2: All right, let's take out the trash.
1: Just like me. Yeah, go to number three is trash. I'm just going to stick with my gut in that one. Tell me I'm the champion, Chelsea. Number three is trash.
2: Digesting a raw apple burns more calories than it contains.
1: I don't think so. I think the apple has more than 100 calories.
2: It doesn't. I'm telling you right now, it doesn't.
1: Okay, so it has 100 calories. I don't think you can do anything. Like working out for 10 minutes straight, I don't even think that burns 100 calories.
2: It's trash!
1: I was born to win at this game.
2: Which is why nobody gets fat from eating apples. It only takes 10%. Digesting a 95-calorie apple only burns about 10% of those calories, leaving you with a net gain of about 85 calories.
1: Okay. I thought it was two. And the first logo with Apple actually was a dude sitting under a tree?
2: Yeah. Before the iconic bitten Apple logo, which is so much better, by the way.
1: Yeah.
2: Apple's very first logo in 1976 was a detailed drawing of Sir Isaac Newton sitting under an apple tree with a glowing apple hanging right over his head.
1: Why didn't he pick it and eat it?
2: Because he's an idea man. So the glowing apple was a metaphor for an idea.
1: Oh, it wasn't an actual apple. He wasn't like...
2: No, it wasn't apple.
1: He wasn't like, I heard the story of Adam and Eve, and I'm not going to do that.
2: Oh, my gosh. I have such a headache.
1: So for making it too easy today, Chelsea, and me conquering truth or trash, I'm going to shame you. Honestly, I forgot to...
2: You don't get to shame me.
1: You lost last week and I forgot to shame you.
2: No, you did shame me.
1: Somebody actually texted in being like, you didn't shame Chelsea.
2: You do this every time. You lost on Thursday. You shamed me Friday morning and then I shamed you when you fell short on Friday. So back up the bus, mister.
1: I'm going to shame you anyway.
2: Put your helmet on.
1: I'm going to shame you for something.
2: I swear. That's not how this works.
3: Shame. Shame.
0: Nice and kick is KYCKFM, Princeton Grand Forks.
1: I was just saying. All right, I have control of the game. Chelsea will be in the hot seat next time we play Chris and Chelsea's Truth or Trash.
4: That's how I like it.
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0: So this one kind of hits close to home. There's a Minnesota man who is accused of doing something I didn't even know existed.
1: Okay.
0: He's going to be a part of Real American Dummies.
1: Oh, no. Oh, no.
0: We're all going to feel better about ourselves based on what this idiot did. This is kind of innovative, though. If you're going to do criminal activity, might as well create a loyalty rewards program in the process.
1: What?
0: I've never seen somebody do this before that's doing the legal activity.
1: Wow, so he's a creative idiot.
0: Real American Dummies, we'll fill you in coming up next. As always, we're going to put the story to song right afterwards with Chris and Chelsea.

0: All right, it's now time for Real American Dummies. We're going to highlight another moron, another idiot, and we're all going to feel better about ourselves. Ooh. This guy's from Minnesota, too, so hit it!
1: Real American Dummies.
0: As always, we're going to put it to song right afterwards. Up the entertainment value of this segment, okay? There's a Minnesota man who is being accused of doing something I honestly didn't know existed. He gave customers loyalty cards for buying drugs.
2: I mean, oh, okay.
0: Loyalty cards, like you'd see at a coffee shop.
2: Yeah.
0: Or a restaurant.
2: So you're not skipping around to different dealers, okay.
0: Police say during an undercover operation, this guy allegedly sold magic mushrooms to an officer.
2: Magic mushrooms?
0: And told him he was heading out west to restock because his inventory's getting low.
2: Sure.
0: Investigators say he was trying to earn repeat business and was handing out loyalty cards.
2: What was on these cards exactly?
0: With the name Flower Daddy on them.
2: Okay.
0: So apparently the pitch was basically buy 9 bags and your 10th bagger decision is free.
2: Wow.
0: Court documents don't say what the actual reward was, but if I had to assume, maybe it was double point Fridays. Refer a friend, get a free edible. Police say he agreed to sell to an undercover officer 2 pounds of magic mushrooms and 1 pound of the devil's lettuce.
2: That's a lot.
0: It is.
2: That's a lot.
0: Which ended the loyalty rewards program pretty quick for this idiot. Investigators arrested him and say searches turned up large amounts of drugs, cash, digital scales, and also a gun, too. He's now facing 7 felony drug charges, 2 of which carry a max of 40 years.
2: Yeah.
0: So today's Real American Dummy goes to the guy who allegedly tried to run narcotics like a sandwich shop.
2: I mean, he was so close. The intent was there.
0: Unfortunately for Flower Daddy, the only points he's collecting moving forward are probably on his criminal record. Can you come up with a better name than Flower Daddy?
2: It's not even accurate.
0: Flower Daddy.
2: Like, he should be called, like, Toad Daddy.
0: So the song is called Flower Daddy Rewards.
2: Okay.
0: Pay close attention to the lyrics on this one.
2: Not a

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0: So have you ever heard of the airline pillowcase hack that some people apparently use?
1: The only thing I can think of with a pillowcase is when we used to go trick-or-treating, we'd use a pillowcase to fill candy. But I that's not what you're talking about here.
0: I didn't even know people did this until I saw it today.
1: People are bringing pillowcases on there?
0: So a lot of airlines now are catching on to the pillowcase packing hack that a lot of people are using. This has actually gone viral.
1: Is it good or they're mad about it?
0: It's just weird. I've never seen anybody do this. But airlines now are cracking down. I will tell you exactly what the pillowcase hack is next with Chris and Chelsea.

0: So the pillowcase hack, when flying, has caught on. So have airlines now. Passengers were using this to get around the checked bag fees that they charge.
1: How?
0: Loading pillowcases with clothes and other travel needs. A lot of people were doing this.
1: Okay. Really? I haven't seen a single person carrying a pillowcase around the airport.
0: I don't know who's doing it, but some airlines are catching the overstuffed comfort items and then denying them as a carry-on now.
1: Oh.
0: And that's causing longer security check lines, upsetting other people, and then forcing passengers to pay for checking their pillowcases. And some people are missing flights just because they have to go through the pillowcase and try to figure out what it is. And it's just like...
1: Okay, so to sum it up, they have a pillowcase, which is about the size of a carry-on. And you're saying they're shoving it so full of stuff so that they don't have to check a bag. And they can just bring this onto...
0: They say that's their carry-on.
1: That's their carry-on.
0: A lot of times it turns out being bigger than a carry-on.
1: Yeah, because you can... I mean, those... They fit a lot of candy. So I can only imagine all your stuff going in there.
0: And if you use like a king-size one like we have...
1: Yeah, you can feel a lot of stuff in there. You can feel like half a kid in there.
0: That's true. And they're packing everything in there. That way they don't have to check a bag. They don't have to check a carry-on.
1: This is giving a hobo. I'm sorry. Like, this is just not, like, I can't imagine.
0: Well, the thing is,
1: just like shoving all my stuff in a pillowcase.
0: They're not carrying it on a stick over their shoulder.
1: Yeah, fair. No, they're just knotting it up and chucking it over their shoulder, dragging it through the airport like that.
0: On a side note, did you hear about the pilot that accidentally broadcast a 7-minute rant to passengers? He forgot the button was down. Passengers heard him for 7 straight minutes.
1: No one told him?
0: I don't know. Because once it's on, if you're a flight attendant, you probably can't pick up the phone because it's already in use, right?
1: Then why don't you walk up to the front?
0: What, are you going to pound on the door and scare the heck out of the pilots? You can't do that to get their attention.
1: Better than him just ranting and raving.
0: I think the pilots are on their own at that point.
1: Oh, no. Is it like here where we know it's... blinking bright red if you're talking live on air?
0: I don't think it is in an airplane. You just have to be careful if you're the pilot, right?
1: Hot mics.
0: And I don't know where we obtained this from, but I actually got the recording of part of the rant.
1: Let's hear it.
0: Do you want to hear it?
1: Yeah.
0: This is what happened on the flight.
2: Ladies and gentlemen, this is your captain speaking. We're beginning our descent. Thank you. Hey, Phil.

0: Do you think the pilot and co-pilot have normal conversations?
1: Sure, it's a two-hour flight. You know they're talking about everything under the sun.
0: The passengers probably gotta be careful, you know? Ooh, geez.
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4: Lows level out around 51 tonight under partly cloudy skies with a chance of rain showers. Winds out of the southwest, 15 to 20 miles per hour. Sunshine mixed with clouds at times again tomorrow. Daytime highs approaching 68, 43 tomorrow night, partly cloudy skies. High of 69 Wednesday with a slight chance for showers. 71, mainly clear skies Thursday. I'm meteorologist Paul Frobley on 97 KICK. Right now, 56.
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1: So Megan Maroney didn't get into music because she absolutely loved it. It was actually because of a couple of other things. She shares the story about how injury and heartbreak actually led her to getting her first guitar and her music career.
2: When I was 16, I injured my knee in cheerleading. That's why I have this like gnarly scar right here. And I had nothing else to do but sit down and learn how to play guitar. I got my first guitar shortly after that when I got my heart broken for the first time. I wouldn't stop crying, so my dad took me to Guitar Center. I remember it was like on sale. My dad goes to pay for it, and they're like, oh, this one's not on sale. And I remember looking at my dad, and I was like, I've had my heart broken once this week. I can handle it again if you don't want to get it for me. And that's how I ended up with my first Taylor.
3: Smart, guilt tripping the dad. Nice.
1: Dads will do anything for their baby girls. And look at her now, Chris. She pours her whole heart and soul into her music. She just launched her first tour that is still going strong all year long, her Cloud 9 tour.

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0: Is it just me, or is the thumbs up emoji kind of condescending and rude?
1: I don't think it's that bad. If I am sending a paragraph, though, and I expect a detailed response or some type of a response, and somebody just replies with a thumbs up, I feel a bit dismissed.
0: Because
1: I send it all the time.
0: A thumbs up ends the conversation, right?
1: Yeah, they're basically saying, cool. But I send it when I'm busy, and it's like, it's a confirmation. At least I'm acknowledging you. I'm like, okay, we're good to go. And that's a thumbs up to me.
0: I don't take cool when I see the thumbs up. I basically take
1: it. It makes you mad?
0: It seems condescending, like, eh.
1: Really?
0: Like a fake person holding a thumbs up with that fake smile. Just like, hey,
1: well,
0: cool.
1: Yeah. Maybe it's because I sass you sometimes when you're ranting, and I'm just like, cool.
0: But I've had female coworkers do the thumbs up, and it's just, I don't know. Is there something else they can use instead of the thumbs up?
1: You want them to use a heart? What else is there? There's a heart. There's an angry face. There's a wow face, like a shocked face.
0: Well, the heart I know represents love.
1: Yeah, that's a little too intense.
0: But I had a male coworker one time who used to heart some of my comments. And I always found it weird being like, dude, stop.
1: You feel threatened? Did you fancy your...
0: Like, what are you going to send me next, the blowing kissy face emoji?
1: Wink, wink. No, because that'll go straight to HR. And Zen Zen would reply with a thumbs up.
0: I don't think dudes should ever heart something else another dude
1: says. Sometimes. I mean, you know, I noticed some very affectionate behavior between football players.
0: If it's family, I get it. Or maybe good close friends.
1: Yeah.
0: But when it's a work colleague, somebody you really don't know, a business professional, don't ever heart something. It's just, it gets weird.
1: Yeah, that's weird. Really? I don't even like the work wife, work husband jokes.
0: So we can't do the heart. We can't do the thumbs up. What can we use?
1: Can't do the angry face because that's going to scare a lot of people.
0: To just acknowledge and move on and end the conversation. There's got to be a different emoji to use. If not, can we create one out of all the emojis that are worthless?
1: What else would it be? Just like the face that's not really smiling, like a blink.
0: I want an emoji that represents, okay, great, we're done talking. Don't text me anymore.
1: That's a thumbs up.
0: People need to just
1: embrace it.
0: I guess I just take it the wrong way.
1: Cool.
0: I've had bad experience. Now you're giving me a thumbs up right now. You're giving me a thumbs up in this
1: Better
0: break.
1: Better than a thumbs down.
0: That's what most listeners are doing right now. They're like, yeah, great, great break, guys.
1: Cool story.
0: Content. Thumbs up. Two thumbs down.
2: Well, look who it is. Last call I thought I'd give. How's your mama? How you been? Girl, it's been too long.

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0: It's the Valley's Hit Country 97 Kick with Chris and Chelsea. I believe today is the final day to get in to get your boat bundled up, courtesy of us and Forks Marine.
1: That's right. You want to make sure that it is wrapped and taken care of, and the professionals know how to do that. So by springtime, when you get the boat back out, you know it's a good one.
0: And it's not just Johnny down the street or somebody you found online.
1: No.
0: This is Forks Marine. They're one of the best in the business.
1: They know what they're doing.

0: So here's a fun fact for you. You can use the dinner table tonight.
1: Let's hear it.
0: For the first time in recorded history, the world now has more people 65 and older than children under 5.
1: Wow. Okay.
0: People just aren't having as many kids as they used to.
1: No, it's harder and harder, or they just choose not to. And that's fine.
0: This is based on the U.S. Census report.
1: Wow, okay.
0: Obviously driven by falling birth rates and then longer lives.
1: Yeah.
0: Healthcare and technology obviously playing a big part of it.
1: I have more friends who don't have kids than that do have kids. Although my friends who do have kids, they have like 4 or 5. So maybe it all just like evens out.
0: Is that a good thing, though?
1: I don't see the problem with it.
0: Experts, especially financial experts, they see a problem with it, obviously.
1: Why?
0: That means fewer workers supporting more retirees.
1: Down the road.
0: Straining pensions. Health systems. You have more people using health care now and less people paying in. So it's going to cost more. And then Social Security, I guess, is probably another part of it, too.
1: Yeah.
0: So, I mean, not good, but...
1: Dang economics.
0: What are you going to do? We need to start having kids, I guess, again.
1: Or can AI just... do those jobs?
0: I don't know. I don't know what the answer is. We need more songs like Marvin Gaye. You know, let's get it on.
1: Oh.
0: Maybe that'll

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1: Where are we going?
2: We're going crazy.
0: But what you're listening to on your way.
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17: Love
2: lows level off around 51 tonight under partly cloudy skies with a chance of rain showers. Winds out of the southwest, 15 to 20 miles per hour. Sunshine mixed with clouds at times again tomorrow. Daytime highs approaching 68, 43 tomorrow night, partly cloudy skies. High of 69 Wednesday with a slight chance for showers. 71, mainly clear skies Thursday. I'm meteorologist Paul Frobley on 97 Kick. Right now, 56.
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0: woman that it says here jokingly. I don't know if she's joking around too much.
1: Hmm.
0: Probably not far from the truth. She's treating her husband like a newborn.
1: Okay.
0: A lot of ladies can probably relate.
1: Uh-huh.
0: One way or another.
1: Uh-huh.
0: Their husbands are basically full-grown men that act like babies sometimes.
1: Infant, like helpless infants.
0: And you know when your kid's young enough, you go by the months, right? She's 2 months.
1: Yes.
0: She's 6 months. Yep. She's...
1: Even 16 months, 18 months.
0: 12 months.
1: 36 months.
0: That's a little excessive. I think once they hit two, I don't think we need to use
1: months
0: anymore.
1: That's for those who don't want their kids to grow up.
0: I guess so. Like your husbands. Check this out.
2: So I have an almost 444-month-old husband at home, and he's been hitting all of his milestones. The one that we're still having trouble with is finding things that are located right in front of us. So if any of y'all have husbands around the same age and you have anything that might help, please let me know. I will be reaching out to his pediatrician for advice as well.
0: So he's 444 months old.
1: What a growing boy. Can't find anything in front of him. Tried a magnifying glass.
0: Hey, it happens more often than not. You know?
1: Uh-huh.
0: It's like, how many months am I, Chelsea? Do the math and get back
1: to me.
0: That's
1: a lot.

0: 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This is 97 Kick.
1: Powered by TasteOfCountry.com and the free Taste of Country app. This is Taste of Country Nights with Evan Paul.